0: It's Backstage Country. We have got Lauren Elena here, and it is just a few days since you've released the new album, Stages, which congratulations, first off, because what an accomplishment. And now that it's out there and not just yours anymore, what emotions are you going through?
1: It was fun. Like, I cut songs that reminded me of home. You know, the first song on the album, I sing it with my big brother.
0: I wanted to bring this up because honestly, I first saw the name, I didn't know
1: who it was.
0: Yeah. And I was like trying to do my research.
1: It's his last name. That's my maiden name.
0: Yes.
1: So Elena is my middle name.
0: Yeah.
1: And so I go by Lauren Elena. And a lot of people my whole career have thought Elena is my last name. So when I put Tyler Suddeth on there, Suddeth is my maiden name. No one knew who that was.
0: I texted LT because I was like, am I right? Like, is this the brother? Yeah, wait, how did that all come together? Because that is the sweetest way to start this album.
1: So my brother and I have been singing together since we were kids. He's very shy.
0: Yeah.
1: He has a beautiful voice, but very, very shy. And a few years ago, he really got into singing at his church.
0: Oh, okay.
1: He sings at church every Sunday. And it's like made him so much less shy. Like, he's so much bolder now. I mean, he sang with me at the Grand Ole Opry.
0: I do remember that.
1: With my dad. My dad played guitar.
0: Yeah. What a memory.
1: Which is, I'll cherish that forever now. You know, such a wonderful memory that we have together. So he's done some things with me in the last few years. Yeah. But he said to me, a couple years ago, he said to me, you know, I know you probably can't because, like, you have a label and all. I don't know how any of that works, but I would love to do a song with you sometime. And I wrote this song, Babies Raising Babies. Yeah. I wrote about him and his wife. Because they married really young and had my nephew, and they have four children now, and they have the best marriage of any marriage I know, genuinely. They're so wonderful and so much in love, and they are proof that you can marry your high school sweetheart and make it work.
0: Yeah.
1: They've been together a really long time. He's a little older than me. Sorry, brother.

0: if that timeline is wrong, but that from my memory is about when you got married. It may be a little more than that, maybe a little less. At least 10 years for sure.
1: Mm-hmm.
0: And anyway, so I wrote this song about them, and it's like the small town story of like babies raising babies. It ain't nothing new. The one you're rocking ain't the only one with growing up to do. And it's so it's like, and I'm going to tell you something right now. I am 31 years old and I'm raising a baby, and I am a baby because I call my mother every 5 seconds. So it actually is so crazy.
1: Dude, when I found out, I was like, this teenage pregnancy that I'm having.
0: I'm too young to have a child. What are you talking about? I don't think you ever feel ready.
1: Yep.
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4: From the Cool 98 and KMIT Weather Center, once again, we had severe thunderstorm warnings in effect until just moments ago for southeastern Charles Mix, northwestern Bonham, southeastern Douglas, and southwestern Hutchinson County. Down in Lynch and Spencer, I would say Hoyt County, is that what that is, down into the south, and also over by Niobrara, they still have severe thunderstorm warnings in their area down in Nebraska, but we're waiting to see if that storm will still maintain once it comes up across the river. Now, we have thunder boomers right now over top Gan Valley heading towards Wessoning Springs. Might go a little bit to the north of Wessoning Springs and north and east, heading towards Virgil. We've also got some stuff right there, Plankton, White Lake, Kimball, of course, getting ready to go into that as well. And we're looking at some right to the north of Platte. With little thunder boomers down around the Bone Steel area, heading towards Geddes as well, but no warnings for those areas at the present moment. Now, of course, the official was that those severe thunderstorm warnings go until 7:15, but looks like they've allowed them to expire, but they could spin back up at any time, so we'll continue to keep you up to date on the details right here at KMIT and Cool 98.3.
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Hey, it's Lauren Elena. 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The Backstage Breakout single is coming your way in just a few on Backstage Country.

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1: It's Backstage Country. We've got Lauren Elena hosting this week. I'm Elena, and we are having the opportunity of playing and talking about some of your biggest hits. Another number one of yours was with your buddy Kane Brown, What Ifs. Now, earlier this year, I got a chance to see you guys perform this together at Bridgestone.
2: And when I was mega pregnant.
1: Mega pregnant, and you were cracking me up with your dance moves, like rubbing the belly and everything. Is it such a trip to be on stages like that with your buddy Kane? And because you guys go so far back in life.
2: It's insane, actually, to have known someone since middle school. You know, to be from the same small town in Georgia is wild. To both have, to have wound up in Nashville and have a song together. And I mean, the whole thing is insane. Every step of the way, like, to have a piece of back home in Nashville has been so incredible. He is a brother to me. Like, I love him so much. I would do anything for him. And I'm so proud of the man he's become and the husband and the father and to just, and the artist, and to celebrate all of that with this song. And it's just crazy. And it went diamond, and he like called me and told me when I was very pregnant. And that just, the whole thing is insane. So yes, getting on stage, every time I get to perform with Kane, it is such a sweet, special experience because it makes me feel like I'm in sixth grade choir class again, singing with him. And it's insane to think that we've been singing together that long and for us to have a song together, and then for it to connect with so many people. It's just been, I'm so thankful he called me one day and asked me to be a part of that song, because it, the way it even kind of unfolded is crazy. It was just a favor that I was doing for him when he wrote the song. I sang on the demo as a favor.
1: Oh.
2: And the label liked my voice on it, so they kept me on it. So, like, the whole thing was just really random how it came about. Like, it was just a very organic. I will never forget it. I was on my, do you know what Tidal Boxing is? It's like a boxing gym that you can go and do like a boxing workout. I was on my way there to do a class when he called me and he said, hey, I've just wrote this song. We want to put a female's voice on it. Will you come and sing on the chorus for us and like maybe work in some other stuff in the bridge or the second verse or whatever that you think would be cool? So I was like, well, I'm on my way to the gym. Do you need me to do it right now? And he was like, yeah, we're only going to be here a little bit longer. So I canceled my workout and went and did this song.
1: You took that cancel fee and just...
2: Hey, best workout I've ever skipped.
1: No kidding. Usually you regret, you know, skipping a workout, but that is
2: not
1: one.
2: You never regret a workout you did. You only regret ones you skip. I do not regret skipping that one.
1: Because you're the only person I know that has a story like that. So you know what? Next time I'm not feeling the gym, I'll be like, you know what? Down the line, that might get me number one.
2: Like, made a lot of money from skipping that one.
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0: Mitchell's only live and local color radar weather for tonight. Cloudy, lows around 64, southeast winds 5 to 10. For Tuesday, a slight chance of thunderstorms and showers before 2 p.m. And a slight chance of rain through the afternoon, mostly cloudy, highs of 88. For Tuesday night, we're looking at a 60% chance of showers, mainly before 1 a.m. Looking for cloudy and lows around 62. Wednesday, sunny, high around 90. Thursday, sunny, high around 94. Weather details 24/7. 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
8: From the Cool 98 and KMIT Weather Center, once again, the only severe thunderstorms we have right now, as we said, is just south of Tyndall and Taber. And we're looking at a severe thunderstorms along a line from southern Bonham County, right in the southern portion, and southwestern Yankton counties till 8:45. The thunderstorms moving straight east, and we're looking at them moving about 35 miles an hour. And, of course, baseball-size hail, 60-mile-an-hour wind gusts with these storms. Now, it looks like Avon and Taber or Tyndall are kind of out of that. Taber might still get a little bit of the top of that storm. And there's some more to the south all the way down in Nebraska. And we'll continue to watch that move its way to the east. So anybody from Springfield all the way to Yankton is going to be dealing with that storm as it moves to the east. Also, still got some severe thunderstorms, but no warnings right now. We've got them right around the White Lake area and to the south. We're right around the Stickney area, Plankton, a little bit up by Letcher, and we're looking at a little bit more coming up from the Nebraska border over by the Gregory area, kind of trailing in the same path that these storms have been doing throughout the evening. Once again, right now, only southern Bonham County and southwestern Yankton County. That storm, though, moving due east. Taber still might get a little bit of that thunderstorm, but it looks like the majority of it's going to go to the south. We'll continue to keep you up to date with the details right here at KMIT and Cool 98.3.
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I'm Lauren Elena, your backstage country host this week, featuring cuts from my just released album, Stages. And coming up, the story behind my current single from the album featuring Chase Matthew, All My Exes.

0: So fun because your new album Stages just came out, and there is a song on there that's already a massive hit with your buddy Chase Matthew, All My Exes. Okay, Lauren, the fact that this is such a giant hit, like, it just has to make all of this time so much sweeter. Like, how are you feeling about this song?
1: I genuinely don't even know, like, what to say about it. It just feels like, you know, I am so fortunate because my career has been 15 years of just so many amazing things. But, you know, the Road Less Traveled album changed everything for me. And then I had my first number one with Road Less Traveled, and then I had number one with Kane, What Ifs, and number one with Hardy. And I put out some projects since then that I was super proud of, but we never had, like, the hit.
0: Yeah.
1: I mean, my fans don't know that. They think they're all hits. Thank you, Jesus, for the people who come screaming all the songs at my show. But this song has opened a door for me and introduced me to new people. And I don't know how often 15 years into a career, when you haven't had back-to-back-to-back success, success is not the right word, but number ones, right?
0: Yeah.
1: To get one, hopefully, again. I mean, I started thinking about, like, are we going to have a number one party for this song? And are we, what is going on with this song? And it's actually really funny because this song, I wrote it and I wasn't even going to put it on the album. And
0: what?
1: It's really crazy. My husband is the reason I put this song out.
0: I do remember you telling me about how he is, like, such a huge champion.
1: And it was really, like, it was very pop leaning. And the rest of the album that I had cut at the time was fairly straightforward country. I mean, not like throwback country, but you wouldn't listen to the song and call any of the songs and call them pop.
0: Right.
1: And so I just was like, I don't know if this one fits in. And my husband was like, this song is a hit. It is a hit. You have to do this song. It was like his favorite song of mine. And you know what's funny is I was like, well, he's a man. Not that, like, he's a man, he doesn't know anything. Just, like, my core fan base is female. So I was like, I don't know, maybe that, like, he just has a different taste. And I just kind of went back and forth. And then he played the song for Chase when we were on tour. And then Chase loved the song. And we ended up doing it. And, I mean, Cameron thinks he gets to pick all of the songs
0: Well,
1: now.
0: That's what I was going to say. Is he, like, your A&R person
1: Honestly,
0: now?
1: Honestly, you know what? Yes.
0: Yeah. Well, you introduced this massive hit.
1: Y'all, thank you for listening and loving this song. I have re-fallen in love with my career because of this song in a whole new way. So thank you. This is All My Exes with Chase Matthew. I know.

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3: Mitchell's only live and local color radar weather for tonight. Cloudy, lows around 64, southeast winds 5 to 10. For Tuesday, a slight chance of thunderstorms and showers before 2 p.m. And a slight chance of rain through the afternoon, mostly cloudy, highs of 88. For Tuesday night, we're looking at a 60% chance of showers, mainly before 1 a.m. Looking for cloudy and lows around 62. Wednesday, sunny, high around 90. Thursday, sunny, high around 94. Weather details 24/7. 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

0: coming up this hour with Elena and Lauren. Elena,
1: you know those things where you see like the golden retriever person?
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1: They're just always happy and positive.
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1: I do want to real quick talk about your husband because we brought him up a lot during this, and I just love how involved he was in this project. So it really is a family project.
2: It is. It really is. It's like a household project.
1: It is, and I love that. But I also love for him that he is having a moment, like in 2026.
2: I know.
1: People are obsessed with him, like especially since the ACM.
2: With the cane thing where he was swinging his jacket.
1: Absolutely. But his personality is just so amazing. He's so supportive. Seems like the most amazing dad. I imagine he dreams in cartoons. Like, that's just what I...
2: You know those things where you see, like, the golden retriever person?
1: Yes!
2: They're just always happy and positive?
1: Yes!
2: That is Cameron.
1: How is he always feeling that way about all this attention?
2: He is so positive all the time. I'm like, hey, like, this is serious.
1: Let me be bummed out for a minute or something.
2: You know whose, like, personality he has exactly is Russell Dickerson. Like, they're very similar personalities.
1: Okay, yeah.
2: They're buds. They're like, if you've spent any time with him, like, that's Cameron.
1: Is he getting, like, all kinds of offers, like, collaboration stuff and everything right now?
2: No, but he was like, should I, like, be an influencer? I'm like, no.
1: You want him to be, because he is so entertaining and
2: so fun. If Budweiser called him,
1: yes.
2: He is a big Budweiser person.
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1: Budweiser called him.
0: Yes.
1: He is a big Budweiser person.
2: 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There's more coming up with Lauren Elena.
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2: Mitchell's only live and local color radar weather for tonight. Cloudy, lows around 64, southeast winds 5 to 10. For Tuesday, a slight chance of thunderstorms and showers before 2 p.m. And a slight chance of rain through the afternoon, mostly cloudy, highs of 88. For Tuesday night, we're looking at a 60% chance of showers, mainly before 1 a.m. Looking for cloudy and lows around 62. Wednesday, sunny, high around 90. Thursday, sunny, high around 94. Weather details 24/7. 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
5: I love you. You know I love you. I love your name. I love everything about you. I love that you're having a little girl.
4: Yeah.
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0: 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Elena,
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0: Elena here. We are with this week's Backstage Country co-host, Lauren Elena, talking about the new album.
1: This album covers a lot of ground. It's not a reintroduction at all. I feel like sometimes an album is like an introduction to like a time period. This is really just my full story. Yeah. From like people met me when I was 15 years old. I walked in to the Ryman, well, the Bridgestone first, and then I made it down to the Ryman for the judges in that rainbow dress and rhinestone flip-flops. Yep. With scrunched up hair. That you remember when we were all scrunching our hair with the spray?
2: You could, and it was like what, crunchy.
1: Aussie, like yes. Spray, hairspray. The most bold and proud I've ever been. And you know, my dad was walking through his battle with alcoholism, and my parents' marriage had its ups and downs. And I just think about that girl who met the whole world and teed everything up for me. So I wanted to like really share her stories. And then the girl that came along after her that took me to the woman I am now. So I recorded all of these songs, and then I was like, what am I saying here? And the thought of stages came about, because it's really like three different stages of my life, but they all tell one story. And it taught me a lot too, because I felt like I had to only cut songs about where I am right now. At first, you know, I'm married and I'm having a baby and I need to only write songs about that. But that is just not true, because I have fans that are not married and are not having children yet. Or, you know, maybe they have. We're all in different stages of life. And I just wanted to tell all the stories.
2: You have to honor the stages.
1: Yeah, I've lived all of these stories.
2: Exactly.
1: So they're not any less mine because they're in the past. So I learned that, and I think I will implement that moving forward. Like, I think I get too in my head that I have to share what's happening with me day in and day out. But like, Household's a perfect example of that. I wrote that about my friend from home. This album was really fun to create, really unique. And I think I learned so much in the writing and recording process on this album, because I cut outside songs too. And I think I will start doing that more. Whatever the best song is that makes me feel like I get to tell my story, even if I didn't personally write it down, is what I'm going to do moving forward. So I learned a lot, and I'm really proud of the project. It feels deeply personal to me. Yeah. And we've already got one hit on there, so hopefully we got a couple more.
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1: Mitchell's only live and local color radar weather for tonight: cloudy, lows around 64, southeast winds 5 to 10. For Tuesday, a slight chance of thunderstorms and showers before 2 p.m. And a slight chance of rain through the afternoon, mostly cloudy, highs of 88. For Tuesday night, we're looking at a 60% chance of showers, mainly before 1 a.m. Looking for cloudy and lows around 62. Wednesday, sunny, high around 90. Thursday, sunny, high around 94. Weather details 24/7. 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

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Stick around because we're going to share some new music I hope you're going to love. The Backstage Breakout single is coming your way in just a few on Backstage Country.

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0: up this hour with Elena and Lauren. 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
3: 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I don't mean to bother you, but

0: Lauren, Elena is my co-host this week on Backstage Country. I'm Elena, and we were talking about your longtime friendship with Kane Brown.
1: It is so rare to have a friend from home in your new home that you've known your whole life.
2: And somebody that can understand, like, because there's already such a small group of people that can understand what you guys have experienced and everything. And you guys can experience that together, too. Like,
1: it is just crazy. Like,
2: crazy.
1: I don't know any other, like, people who've known someone since sixth grade choir class that they ended up in the same career path in a completely different city that are from a really small town. And yeah, I mean, we have said now that we're going to do a song together every 10 years.
2: That seems we have to. Right. Yes. And then you get to just take that whole journey along with it. And I mean, it makes sense, too.
1: You know, it's crazy to think about 10 years from now. My daughter will be 10.
2: Double digits.
1: And I'll probably have another few kiddos running around, and what life will look like then. It's just so crazy. But I'm just so proud of him, like knowing him from being young kids. And, you know, he had a kind of a rough upbringing. I mean, his grandparents were wonderful, and his mom, I mean, like, he had a wonderful upbringing, like, but his dad wasn't around, and he's been very, like, vocal about that. Yeah. And for him to turn out to be the man that he is and the dad that he is, I'm just, like, I hope he gives himself enough credit for that, because he didn't have the best example, and he has turned out to be an example.
2: Breaking cycles.
1: He has a little boy now, and he is showing him what it's like to show up and be a man. So just the song means so much. I mean, it's such a fun, lighthearted song, but
2: thematically, so rounded.
1: It means so much for us to have the song together. And it's a smash, in my opinion. So.
2: I would agree.
1: And people seem to agree. Everyone's freaking out over it.
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0: Mitchell's only live and local color radar weather for tonight: cloudy, lows around 64, southeast winds 5 to 10. For Tuesday, a slight chance of thunderstorms and showers before 2 p.m. And a slight chance of rain through the afternoon, mostly cloudy, highs of 88. For Tuesday night, we're looking at a 60% chance of showers, mainly before 1 a.m., looking for cloudy and lows around 62. Wednesday, sunny, high around 90. Thursday, sunny, high around 94. Weather details 24/7. 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

0: 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Have mercy.
1: Coming up this hour with Elena and Lauren. Elena.
2: 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What are these tennis shoes? 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

0: It's Elena with this week's co-host, Lauren. Elena, as we talk about your husband's role in your career.
1: Like, Cameron is just a very, very funny guy.
0: Naturally.
1: Doesn't mean to be, like, I actually got my deal with Academy because of him. So I have a deal with Academy.
0: Yeah,
1: now.
0: I saw it. You did a Father's Day thing,
1: yes,
0: right?
1: And we're doing a bunch moving forward.
0: Oh, nice.
1: So that was just like the first of all the collabs we're doing with them. They're a partner of us with us now. When I was pregnant, very pregnant. Do you remember this video? Did you see this video? If you didn't, I'm going to send it to you.
0: Okay.
1: So he went to Academy and got me tennis shoes and picked them out, and he brings them home. And I was like, do you know me at all? Like, what are these tennis shoes? Because he got like a blue pair, and then the other pair were like white with like neon green on them. And I very much wear like pretty neutral colors all the time. Well, not on stage, I wear pops of color.
0: Right.
1: But like in my athletic wear, I'm usually in.
0: It's like black and black.
1: And so he was like, well, I don't know. I just thought they were cool. I thought you might like them. And I was very pregnant and very testy at the time. And I was like, no. And he was like, well, we'll just go back. He's so patient and so sweet. He was like, we'll just go back and we'll pick out some more. We'll return them. It's not a big deal. So we go to Academy. And he was like, I'll return the shoes. You go start looking at what you want to get.
0: Mm.
1: I picked out the blue shoes.
0: The ones he did.
1: That he had bought and brought home. I picked them out. And he like walks up.
0: I don't think I saw this.
1: He walks up and he goes, I go, these are so cool. What do you think of these? Like, they're kind of different for me. And he was like, you're joking. And I was like, what? He was like, no, I don't believe you. And I was like, what? And I had, and he pulls his phone out and films this interaction. I have no idea what he's talking about. And he goes, I just returned those shoes for you. The video is hilarious. It was like the most viral video I've ever posted.
0: Really? I don't know how I missed that one. I feel like I see all your videos.
1: And so Academy like commented, and now I have a deal with Academy because of it.
0: Amazing. Absolutely amazing. And see, he already has the touch for that. So
1: yeah. So he should be an influencer. He is an influencer. I'm just getting paid for
0: exactly.
1: it.
0: Exactly. Maybe keep it that way.
1: Keep it in the house.
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1: 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Mitchell's only live and local color radar weather for tonight: cloudy, lows around 64, southeast winds 5 to 10. For Tuesday, a slight chance of thunderstorms and showers before 2 p.m. And a slight chance of rain through the afternoon, mostly cloudy, highs of 88. For Tuesday night, we're looking at a 60% chance of showers, mainly before 1 a.m. Looking for cloudy and lows around 62. Wednesday, sunny, high around 90. Thursday, sunny, high around 94. Weather details 24/7. 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

Dana, your backstage country host this week, featuring cuts from my just-released album, Stages. 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
1: It's Backstage Country. We got Lauren Elena here this week, and that means we get to talk about this brand new album, Stages, and some of the amazing songs on there, like Household. Lauren, I can relate to this song. Luckily, not in the current marriage I'm in, but like I have been there, and it like makes me feel almost claustrophobic when I listen to it. I'm just like,
2: I know.
1: Oh my God, like I felt it, everything. But tell me about why you landed on this idea for this song.
2: So I wrote Household. I literally think I was a newlywed when I wrote the song, which is hilarious.
1: Even better.
2: Yeah. And how much hell can a household?
1: Yeah.
2: And I remember playing it for Cameron and him being like, is everything okay?
1: Yeah, I bet. You're supposed to be in the honeymoon phase, yes, and you're like,
2: I know. I'm like, I'll write you love songs at some point. I have this other idea right now, though. My girlfriend from back home that I grew up with called me, and she was complaining about her man, and she actually said, I'll never forget it. She's like, and I was trying to talk to my mom about it, but she said, you picked him, deal with it. And I thought that was so funny. So I put like a little reference to that, yep, in the pre-chorus. But I just talked to her for a while, and she just said that he was like drinking a lot and not coming home, and she was just really in a tough spot. Yeah. And I talked to her for a while, and little nuggets of like what she said on the call I put in the song, actually. But I hung up with her, and I keep like a little notepad on my nightstand, because a lot of my ideas from songs, I dream them, or like I think of them in the night.
1: Oh.
2: And sometimes I wake up and I look at it. Sometimes I do it on my phone, but I try not to look at the light in the night, you know?
1: Yeah.
2: So I write them down, and sometimes they are crazy. I don't even know what I'm talking about. Like, I have written down some things, and I look at it later, and I'm like, what was I even thinking? I was still asleep when I wrote this.
1: Girl, I've been there. One time I wrote down a brilliant idea. It said nose scarf when I woke up.
2: I was like, I know. I'm telling you, that's the same. Telling you. Like, I think I've come up with my next big hit, and I wake up, and it's like, mow the yard.
1: Uh-huh.
2: And I'm like, okay. But this one was a good one. So I rolled over after the phone call and I wrote down, I don't even know how it came to me. I love to flip words in my songs.
1: Yep.
2: And
1: I love that about your writing.
2: How much hell can a household?
1: Uh-huh.
2: And I call it household. And we flip it a couple of ways. Like the top of the chorus says, trying to stop myself from burning down this house, hold it together. So like, I love plays on words, but I literally just thought of it from that conversation with her. I've never even told her I wrote it about
1: her. I was just gonna ask,
2: she's doing great, by the way. They're doing better.
1: Happy to hear it.
2: I think he's doing really great. I think it was just like a weird season. I don't know if,
1: well, and that happened.
2: Like, he was stressed. I mean, the last I've heard, they're doing well.
1: Good.
2: But I got a good song out of it.
1: Do you think that she'll know that this was?
2: I don't know. She's never brought it up, and she's like definitely listens to the music. I mean, she's been friends with me forever, so I don't know. I think she would notice by now.
1: Well, we'll have to hear if she says anything now that it's out there.
2: Yeah, exactly.
1: But will you introduce it right now? Maybe she'll hear it now. Yes. And be like, oh, right.
2: I know. Well, please don't know it's about you. I'm just kidding. This is Household, y'all. I love it.

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4: Mitchell's only live and local color radar weather for tonight: cloudy, lows around 64, southeast winds 5 to 10. For Tuesday, a slight chance of thunderstorms and showers before 2 p.m., and a slight chance of rain through the afternoon, mostly cloudy, highs of 88. For Tuesday night, we're looking at a 60% chance of showers, mainly before 1 a.m., looking for cloudy and lows around 62. Wednesday, sunny, high around 90. Thursday, sunny, high around 94. Weather details 24/7. You can find them by going to our Central Atlantic weather page. 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

0: today's show. I'm Elena. Day two already in the books with Lauren Elena, who did a great job in the host chair today.
1: Thanks, Elena. I'm taking notes from you every chance I get. Hey. I cannot wait until we get to do this again tomorrow. I'll see you then.
0: That's right. We'll see you tomorrow on Backstage Country.
1: Crop those feet up.
0: Oh, I need to. They're swollen. Look at them.

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4: Elena here, and welcome to Backstage Country. This week, we got a lady who also has her own web series, so she's used to hosting. Such a natural at it. Lauren Elena's here.
5: I'm not as good as you. Literally, just hearing you, I'm like, I need to work on how I speak.
4: Stop it.
5: We have so much to catch up on. I'm so excited to share the stories behind my new album, Stages. I got my song with my boy Chase, you know, all my exes. Mm-hmm. Fingers crossed on a number one. We're so close. I'm so excited.
4: I think you've got it in the bag, but you know, we'll knock on wood just in case.
5: Please.
4: We can't wait to hear about everything. Lauren Elena is here all week on Backstage Country, so don't go anywhere.

0: It's Backstage Country. We have got Lauren Elena here, and it is just a few days since you've released the new album Stages, which congratulations first off, because what an accomplishment. And now that it's out there and not just yours anymore, what emotions are you going through?
1: It was fun. Like I cut songs that reminded me of home. You know, the first song on the album, I sing it with my big brother.
0: I wanted to bring this up because I honestly, first saw the name, I didn't know
1: who it was.
0: Yeah. And I was like trying to do my research.
1: It's his last name. That's my maiden name.
0: Yes.
1: So Elena is my middle name.
0: Yeah.
1: And so I go by Lauren Elena. And a lot of people my whole career have thought Elena is my last name. So when I put Tyler Suddeth on there, Suddeth is my maiden name. No one knew who that was.
0: I texted LT because I was like, am I right? Like, is this brother? Yeah, wait, how did that all come together? Because that is the sweetest way to start this album.
1: So my brother and I have been singing together since we were kids. He's very shy.
0: Yeah.
1: He has a beautiful voice, but very, very shy. And a few years ago, he really got into singing at his church.
0: Oh, okay.
1: He sings at church every Sunday. And it's like made him so much less shy. Like, he's so much bolder now. I mean, he sang with me at the Grand Ole Opry.
0: I do remember that.
1: With my dad. My dad played guitar.
0: Yeah. What a memory.
1: Which is, I'll cherish that forever now. You know, it's such a wonderful memory that we have together. So he's done some things with me in the last few years. Yeah. But he said to me, a couple years ago, he said to me, you know, I know you probably can't because, like, you have a label and all. I don't know how any of that works, but I would love to do a song with you sometime. And I wrote this song, Babies Raising Babies. Yeah. I wrote about him and his wife. So they married really young and had my nephew, and they have 4 children now, and they have the best marriage of any marriage I know, genuinely. They're so wonderful and so much in love, and they are proof that you can marry your high school sweetheart and make it work.
0: Yeah.
1: They've been together a really long time. He's a little older than me. Sorry, brother, if that timeline is wrong, but that from my memory is about when you got married. Maybe a little more than that, maybe a little less. At least 10 years,
0: okay.
1: For sure.
0: Mm-hmm.
1: And anyway, so I wrote this song about them, and it's like the small town story of, like, babies raising babies. It ain't nothing new. The one you're rocking ain't the only one with growing up to do. And it's like, and I'm going to tell you something right now. I am 31 years old and I'm raising a baby, and I am a baby because I call my mother every 5 seconds. So it actually is so crazy.
0: Dude, when I found out, I was like, this teenage pregnancy that I'm having.
1: I'm too young to have a child. What are you talking about? I don't think you ever feel ready.
0: Yep.
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6: Mitchell's only live and local color radar weather for tonight: cloudy, lows around 64, southeast winds 5 to 10. For Tuesday, a slight chance of thunderstorms and showers before 2 p.m. And a slight chance of rain through the afternoon, mostly cloudy, highs of 88. For Tuesday night, we're looking at a 60% chance of showers, mainly before 1 a.m., looking for cloudy and lows around 62. Wednesday, sunny, high around 90. Thursday, sunny, high around 94. Weather details 24/7. 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

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Stick around because we're going to share some new music I hope you're going to love. The Backstage Breakout single is coming your way in just a few on Backstage Country.

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1: It's Backstage Country. We've got Lauren Elena hosting this week. I'm Elena, and we are having the opportunity of playing and talking about some of your biggest hits. Another number one of yours was with your buddy Kane Brown, What Ifs. Now, earlier this year, I got a chance to see you guys perform this together at Bridgestone.
2: And when I was mega pregnant.
1: Mega pregnant, and you were cracking me up with your dance moves, like rubbing the belly and everything. Is it such a trip to be on stages like that with your buddy Kane, and because you guys go so far back in life?
2: It's insane, actually, to have known someone since middle school. You know, to be from the same small town in Georgia is wild, to both to have wound up in Nashville and have a song together. And I mean, the whole thing is insane. Every step of the way, like, to have a piece of back home in Nashville has been so incredible. He is a brother to me. Like, I love him so much. I would do anything for him. And I'm so proud of the man he's become, and the husband and the father, and to just, and the artist, and to celebrate all of that with this song. And it's just crazy. And it went diamond, and he like called me and told me when I was very pregnant, and that just, the whole thing is insane. So yes, getting on stage, every time I get to perform with Kane, it is such a sweet, special experience, because it makes me feel like I'm in sixth grade choir class again, singing with him. And it's insane to think that we've been singing together that long, and for us to have a song together, and then for it to connect with so many people. It's just been, I'm so thankful he called me one day and asked me to be a part of that song, because it, the way it even kind of unfolded is crazy. It was just a favor that I was doing for him when he wrote the song. I sang on the demo as a favor.
1: Oh.
2: And the label liked my voice on it, so they kept me on it. So, like, the whole thing was just really random how it came about. Like, it was just a very organic. I will never forget it. I was on my, do you know what Tidal Boxing is?
1: Yep.
2: It's like a boxing gym that you can go and do like a boxing workout. I was on my way there to do a class when he called me, and he said, "Hey, I've just wrote this song. We want to put a female's voice on it. Will you come and sing on the chorus for us, and like maybe work in some other stuff in the bridge or the second verse or whatever that you think would be cool?" So I was like, "Well, I'm on my way to the gym. Do you need me to do it right now?" And he was like, "Yeah, we're only going to be here a little bit longer." So I canceled my workout and went and did this song.
1: You took that cancel fee and just...
2: Hey, best workout I've ever skipped.
1: No kidding. Usually you regret, you know, skipping a workout, yeah, but that is
2: you
1: not
2: never
1: one.
2: Regret a workout you did. You only regret ones you skip. I do not regret skipping that one.
1: You're the only person I know that has a story like that. So you know what? Next time I'm not feeling the gym, I'll be like, you know what? Down the line, that might get me number one.
2: Like, made a lot of money from skipping that one.
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5: Mitchell's only live and local color radar weather for tonight. Cloudy, lows around 64, southeast winds 5 to 10. For Tuesday, a slight chance of thunderstorms and showers before 2 p.m. And a slight chance of rain through the afternoon, mostly cloudy, highs of 88. For Tuesday night, we're looking at a 60% chance of showers, mainly before 1 a.m. Looking for cloudy and lows around 62. Wednesday, sunny, high around 90. Thursday, sunny, high around 94. Weather details 24/7. 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
1: Hey, are you driving high right now? 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
1: Hey,
0: are you driving high right now? You might be, because a whole lot of people do. They say marijuana makes them a better driver, more careful, more focused. That's probably what the guy who killed a 4-year-old thought. 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
1: Mitchell's only live and local color radar weather for today. Mostly sunny and a high around 88. Northeast winds through the morning up to 10, turning southeast through the afternoon. For tonight, going to be mostly clear sky, lows around 68, southeast winds 5 to 10. For Thursday, partly cloudy, highs of 92. Friday, sunny, hot, and breezy, high of 95. 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
1: Mitchell's only live and local color radar weather for today, mostly sunny and a high around 88. Northeast winds through the morning up to 10, turning southeast through the afternoon. For tonight, going to be mostly clear sky, lows around 68, southeast winds 5 to 10. For Thursday, partly cloudy, highs of 92. Friday, sunny, hot, and breezy, high of 95. Weather details 24/7. 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

0: All right, folks, let's get started. Parents, thanks for coming. As many of you know, I'm Coach Mather. Tonight I want to talk about the season, of which I only have one expectation, that everybody gets stronger. 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Sure, we'll be in the weight room, we'll be running stairs, but we're also going to focus on developing mental toughness and grit, because those are the characteristics that allow us to achieve greatness both on and off the court. So, how do we develop those things? 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That's why I coach. That's my purpose. Every member of this team can lean on me, and I'll teach them how they can lean on themselves and each other.
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3: 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Taking a look at your news for today on the local scene. Mitchell Technical College is welcoming local businesses and organizations to campus today for its annual community kickoff. Now, the event runs from 2 until 4 this afternoon in the Norbert.

0: resolution and preparation for combining voting precincts for the November general election. And more South Dakota women are now eligible for free breast exam and cervical cancer screening services through the state's All Women Count program. The minimum age for cervical cancer services has been lowered from 30 to 21 for income qualified residents. Women between 21 and 39 with possible breast cancer symptoms may also qualify for diagnostic services. The expanded eligibility took effect September 1st. And Governor Larry Roden is bringing a longtime state labor secretary, Marcia Holtman, to the governor's office as a senior advisor. Holtman has led the Department of Labor and Regulations since 2014 and has spent 17 years in leadership roles with the agency. The move becomes effective September 14th. Workforce Development Director Kendra Ringsmeyer will take over as the interim labor and regulations secretary. And artificial intelligence data centers are becoming an issue in South Dakota's Public Utilities Commission's race. Democratic candidate Frank Klocek is calling for a one-year moratorium on large-scale data centers while the state studies their impact on electricity and water supplies. Republican candidate Don Hagar opposes the moratorium, saying laws passed earlier this year already provide safeguards and protects, and projects should be considered individually. Those two are competing for the seat being vacated by Gary Hansen. And severe storms that crossed the path in southeast South Dakota Tuesday night have largely moved east. The National Weather Service says another chance of scattered storms develop late tonight into Thursday, with a better severe weather threat in east of Interstate I-29 and bigger concerns later this week with the heat. And the heat index reading potentially reaching 90s and near 100 degrees Thursday through Saturday. And from your MitchellNow.com news desk, I'm in Mike Kelly with your news update.
1: ABC News, I'm Sherry Preston. A new round of U.S. strikes on Iran. CENTCOM releasing video of the attacks, which it says were targeting the country's Revolutionary Guard.
2: On social media, the president confirmed the new U.S. strikes near the Strait of Hormuz were retaliation to Iran's, quote, failed attempt at adding sea mines. And because of Iran's strikes on a U.S. military base in Jordan over the weekend.
1: ABC's Dave Packer. Crews are still searching for anyone who might be alive following the massive flooding between Nepal and Tibet. The Nepali army says it rescued another 119 people, but the 3,800 remain missing. Tropical storm Edward gaining strength as it went ashore along the Texas-Louisiana state line.
3: It's always worse along the coast.
4: Officials asking people to be on alert for life-threatening flooding. Residents could see storm surge up to 3.
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0: Let's do it. Let's get going with it. 6:07 and good morning to you. And here we are kicking off your Wednesday here on KMIT. It is Mike in the Morning and it is the CarQuest Morning Show. Hey, we got a lot going on today as we will be busy getting ready for sports this weekend. I'll tell you what, that's got a big change. We talked about, of course, Dakota Wesleyan Tiger football, their home opener, been moved up to 11 o'clock. Of course, this Saturday because of the heat that's going to be coming in this weekend. So we'll keep you up to date on that with your sports coming up later on in the morning. Also, as we move along, well, we got to take a look at the weather for the most part. And today, not too bad, but yeah, high of 88. Be a little humid with a little bit of rain we got last night. And we're looking for those northeast winds this morning, 5 to 10, switching over southeast later on today. Now, tonight, we're looking at mostly clear sky, lows around 68, southeast winds about 5 to 10. Thursday, high of 92 and partly cloudy, those south winds around 10. Friday, sunny, hot, and breezy, high of 95. And Saturday, like we said, high around 94 and sunny sky. Weather details 24/7 you can find.

0: 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Right now, 63 in Chamberlain. We got winter at 67. We're 66 right now in Mitchell. And like we said, we're looking at those winds right now from the northeast, about 7 miles an hour. We've got our sunrise coming up at 6:57 this morning. And we got to roll through your morning. And good morning to you. And we'll do it to start off with 16. Here you go with Thomas Rhett. It's 105.9 KMIT. It is the CarQuest Morning Show. And good morning to you.
1: Take a left here, boy. Take it slow. Don't get distracted by that radio. I just rolled my eyes and I said, Daddy,

0: Dustin Lynch featuring Jelly Roll right there with Chevrolet right here on KMIT. It is the CarQuest Morning Show. Good morning to you. Hey, we're rolling right through your morning trying to get the amounts of precipitation we got yesterday in our area. I'm waiting to see if my gauge here gets working. Apparently, the cogs on in aren't working that well today, so I'll have to double check on that here at the bottom of the hour. Hey, as we do roll through the day, it's a big day, and we're talking about a big day for the State Fair up in Huron. The 2026 State Fair opens this morning in Huron. Gates open at 8 for Channel Seed's opening day. Sensory-friendly period runs from 10 till 2, followed by the carnival opening at 3 with $2 rides. The Tough Hederman Bull Bash is scheduled for 8 tonight. That's going to be a great one. And tonight and tomorrow. And the fair continues through Labor Day, Monday, September the 7th. Looking forward to all that great fun up in Huron. And we'll keep you up to date on the weather right here at KMIT because we know we got a lot of campers and whatnot up in Huron area. We want to make sure that if you're listening, that we keep you up to date with anything that moves in through your area. Hey, as we do move through your morning, we've got great music on the way for you right around the corner. We're going to continue that for you now.
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0: Change My Mind. There you go with Riley Green right here on KMIT. It is the CarQuest Morning Show, and good morning to you. Still working on some of those, I'd say precipitation amounts from last night. We did pick up, we're reading only 31 hundredths here in Mitchell Lake. Andes got an inch 56. Now, we're looking at right around the Tyndall area, about 96 hundredths of an inch. Miller, just south of Miller, we're looking at 94 hundredths. Also, Chamberlain, doing about 23 hundredths. And north of Platte, 79 hundredths. And south of Platte, a little less. So we'll try to keep you up to date on that stuff throughout the morning right here at KMIT. Hey, also, our good friends at CarQuest. Now, I don't know if they have rain gauges for your car, but they have everything else you need. So here's the deal. When you need a part, when you need a tool, and if you don't know exactly what you need, well, then you go see the guys who do. And that would be everybody right there at CarQuest in Mitchell. All the guys and the gal back in the office as well. Make sure you go in there for the best price with the best people as well. That's CarQuest on North Main Street. I got to tell you, the last few days, all through the weekend, we were installing a new computer system here in the studios. We've been putting the whole new software and hardware stuff in here and this and that and getting the programs to read off of each other. And it's just I wish we had AI doing this stuff because it would have given me time to take some nappy time. But I was having a rough one. So, yeah, we were spending like 14, 15, 16 hours straight getting these things up and running so that things didn't disrupt the flow of the stations. And that's just the way it is. You got to get the job done. But there were times where I was like, look, I got to take a break. My blood sugar's low. And Chris Johnson and the rest of them would look at me like, what are you talking? Blood sugar? What? And I'm like, look, you don't understand.
1: I'm from a large Southern family. We use low sugar to our advantage. We don't even have low sugar. We tell people we do. We go, my sugar's low, my sugar's low. And if you don't bring us a piece of pie, you're a bad person. My dad's done it my whole life. He's bigger than I am, 6'3", 300 pounds. We'd be out in the yard working. He'd go, hey, man, I need to head to the house. My sugar's low. I can remember looking at him thinking, man, it looks high, man. I mean, you look like a Butterfinger with boots on, Bill. You look like you've had most of the sugar. I mean, I'm from one of those families, when we get done eating dinner, it looks like there was a carbon monoxide leak in the living room. My mother's face first on the sofa. My dad's holding the remote. He lost his consciousness because the gravy was too thick.
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Those southeast winds 5 to 10, a good way to start off the Huron State Fair. Now, for your Thursday, will be partly cloudy, highs of 92 with south winds around 10. Friday, warm up, looking at sunny and hot and breezy, high 95, be high 94, and sunny for your Saturday. Weather details 24/7. 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Right now, we're at 65 in Chamberlain, 67 in Sioux Falls, 67 as well in Mitchell. And we've got those sunrise coming up at 6:57 this morning. Right now, northeast winds, we've got them at 8. And we're running out of moonlight. Here you go. Of course, it's Randy Trouser right here on KMIT. It's the CarQuest Morning Show.

Dierks Bentley and Sideways right here on KMIT. It is the CarQuest Morning Show, and good morning to you. Oh, coffee, you are my friend this morning. If you're not a coffee person, I don't know how you get going in the morning, but I'll tell you what, that's me today. Hey, as we move right along, I hope you're having a good morning so far, and I hope you got some decent rain last night without any hail or thunderstorms or anything in your area as we roll through your day. Like we said, we had a rundown of some of our rainfall totals a little bit ago. We'll do that again in the 7 o'clock hour. Hey, we've also got your markets coming up. Your closing markets from yesterday from the Farmers Trading Company Mitchell. Your closing grain bids from yesterday as well. Talking about your ag markets for a moment, there's another positive signal for soybean demand. USDA says that a private exporter reported the sale of 136,000 metric tons of U.S. soybeans to China for delivery during the 2026-27 marketing year. Now, the sale follows several additional Chinese soybean purchases reported during August, including a 333,000 metric ton announced August 26. Now, the renewed buying is closely watched by the U.S. producers as they prepare for the soybean harvest. So, good news right there, buying up our stuff. And as we roll through today, remember to keep track of all your ag news. We've got you on the air here at KMIT, also at MitchellNow.com, and as always, from the Farmers Trading Company of Mitchell.

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4: This is Andrew Streff with the Farmers Trading Company Market Recap for Tuesday, September the 1st. We do have another trading month in front of us, and looks like they wanted to start it with some aggressive buying in the grain market. As far as headline news goes there, on Monday's afternoon, we did get the updated crop progress or crop condition report, which they did show just ever so slightly declines in the crop, good to excellent rating. It's not necessarily coming as a surprise to us, and the market took it fairly well in stride. As far as the wheat is concerned, we have not seen any de-escalation between Russia and Ukraine, which has this market definitely excited. And speculative funds continue to push this market higher and higher, and we have the speculative funds almost a record net long position if they're not already there right now. So there's definitely some excitement in the commodity world right now. So we'll see if it wants to stay that way or if it's about time for it to cool off. Looking at Chicago wheat, first off, 7 cents higher at 781 Chicago futures. Kansas City wheat, the front month December, going up 5.5 on the close at 843 half cent. Definitely setting back from the high of the day, 13 cents off the high of the day, but still an impressive move just with what this thing has done lately. Oats market 8.5 higher, 381 half cent futures. Switching on over to corn now, looks like we have the September up 7 cents a bushel at 522. December corn 7.75 higher, going 545 and a half cent. New crop for 2027, if you're already looking at doing risk management that far out, that is 6.25 higher at 536 futures. Moving on over to soybeans here, looking at November, that is 30.5 higher on Tuesday's trade, going 13.18 and a half cent per bushel. The last time we had beans in the teens on the front month was in December of 2023, so we have had a very impressive run here. Statistically looking, this is the largest monthly gain as a percentage basis that we have seen on the corn market since 1980. So for a lot of our farmers out there, they've never seen this, or they haven't seen it in the last four decades, that strong of a monthly move in the corn market. Moving on over to soybean oil, that was a bigger one there with some announcements coming out of the EPA on Monday afternoon, up 150 points, going roughly 2% higher on the soybean oil. Interesting, though, bean oil not putting in new contract highs while the soybeans themselves are. All right, going to move on over to the livestock screen here. We had the box beef numbers on Tuesday morning going $2.20 higher on the choice cutout. 378.02 is where that stands. Select up 217 at 360.66. We had the live cattle market trading lower for the day with the front month October down 60 cents at 212.07. December live cattle down $1.20 at 213.37. Looks like the feeder cattle market also set back for the day. First off, we did have the index projected to be down 12 cents per hundredweight at 329.19. September feeders trading at roughly an $8 to $9 discount to the index right now at 320.35. That was down $1.10 for the day. The October feeder down $1.60 for the day at 315.40. Hog market

0: continues just to be a back burner trade for most people, currently down 15 cents, going for 74 even. Looks like the crude oil market, that might be definitely a strong mover there in the commodities as well. It could be part of what we're seeing in the corn and soybean realm, because crude oil was up 5.5% for the day. It is at 90.43 per barrel. The last time I've seen this contract trade at 90 bucks was back in May, middle of May, when this thing was getting so ugly. So we'll see if they can calm it down or what's exactly going to happen there. Diesel, another one, up 6% for the day, putting in a brand new contract high, going at 431 on the futures market. So 431 plus, there's going to be a positive basis on there. So fuel is expensive and doesn't look like it wants to get a whole lot cheaper for a while. Gold market looks like that's down 100 bucks an ounce. Silver's down a buck 97 per ounce. And finally, the Dow Jones going almost 500 points lower on Tuesday afternoon, putting it at 52,700. And that's our market recap for September the 1st. If we can be of any further help to you, give us a call at Farmers Trading Company. That is 996-6500.
1: 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It is time now for your market updates from the elevators across the KMIT region and your closing grain bids from your Tuesday. Starting off with the Farmers Alliance of Mitchell, their corn closed at 476, up 9. Soybeans at 1262, up 9 cents. Winter wheat up 7 cents to 731. Farmers Alliance of Corsica's corn closed at 462, up 9. Soybeans up 9 cents to 1252, and winter wheat at 716, up 7 cents. Dakota Plains Ag Center of Tripp's corn closed at 481, up 11, and soybeans at 1258, down 30. Poet Research Center's corn closed at 483, up 3 cents. Agtegra of Alpena's corn was up 8 cents to 469. Soybeans, they closed at 1258, up 30. Winter wheat was at 750, up 7. And spring wheat up 4 cents to 692. NuGen Energy of Marion's corn closed at 491, up 12 cents. Kaler Grain's corn closed at 478, up 9. Soybeans at 1297, up 9. And winter wheat at 748, up 7 cents. Parkston Grain and Feed, their corn was up 9 cents to 478. Soybeans up 9 to 1297. And winter wheat up 7 cents to 748. Cargill Ag Horizons of Emory's corn was at 481, up 11, and soybeans down 30 cents to 1258. And final was Poet Mitchell. Their corn closed at 481, up 11 cents. And that's a rundown of your local market updates from the elevators across the KMIT region and your closing grain bids from your Tuesday.

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3: From the Mitchell Now News Desk, I'm Morgan McCarthy. Well, you may have heard the term explosive diarrhea, and it's all linked to that parasitic infection after this summer's cyclospora outbreaks in South Dakota and states across the U.S. Now that's leading to small farm advocates wanting regulators to support regional food producers instead of the larger corporations. Laura Hatch reports.
4: Investigators traced the outbreaks to Taylor Farms of Mexico, which supplied lettuce to fast food chains, other restaurants, and grocery stores. Farm Action's Joe Maxwell says even though consumers have different choices in stores and restaurants, one supplier often provides many of those products.
5: 40% of the mixed salad kits in the country are Taylor Farms. 40%. So regardless of where you walk into, the likelihood is that you could be dealing with Taylor Farms. The restaurants and the others need to be asking more questions of their suppliers.
4: Taylor Farms is a $7 billion company with more than 25,000 employees, which Maxwell says creates too much consolidation and a lack of choice in the marketplace. South Dakota's health department has reported 17 cyclospora cases this year. The CDC has reported nearly 11,000 cases nationwide since the outbreaks began in mid-June. I'm Laura Hatch reporting.
3: And starting today in South Dakota, they're expanding access to free breast and cervical cancer screenings for women. It's our state's All Women Count program, and it lowers the minimum age from 30 to 21. And health officials say the change will make it easier to catch those cancers early when treatment can be more effective. That's the latest from the MitchellNow.com News Center.
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7: ABC News, I'm Sherry Preston. More attacks overnight in the Middle East. An Iranian drone setting off a fire in Kuwait City. Bahrain shooting down an Iranian attack. This after the U.S. struck more targets in Iran. Officials there accuse the American military of hitting a wedding. The U.S. military in a statement says it, quote, never targets civilians. Despite President Trump now saying he's not trying to force Iran into a deal, ABC News national security and defense analyst Mick Mulroy says there's still a chance for diplomacy.
8: The primary purpose of the war was to ensure Iran never gets a nuclear weapon. So that could be done hopefully through diplomacy, with Iran agreeing to another nuclear agreement that we could accept, one that would ensure they don't enrich uranium and they don't acquire nuclear weapons, and that's validated by international inspectors.
7: The remnants of Tropical Storm Edward dropping

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chance of some rain in the overnight. We're looking for lows around 68, southeast winds 5 to 10. For Thursday, we're looking at partly cloudy and highs of 92, south winds around 5 to 10. Friday, we warm up to a high of 95 and sunny. We're looking at breezy as well. And Saturday, well, sunny day and a high of 94. Weather details 24/7. 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Right now, we're looking outside the weather window. Yeah, here we are. Ooh, 67 right now in winter. We've got 65 in Chamberlain. And right now in Mitchell, we're at 67 as well. We've got those northeast winds about 7. Got to run down your sports for you, brought to you by Sodak Sports on the way. Right now, here you go with Chris Young.

0: The U.S. Bank Stadium in Minneapolis coming up in 2027. Got a big concert announced in April. It's going to be a great road trip. I think we all should get together. Who's got the bus? I'm good to go. Hey, as we roll through your morning, you know, we were talking earlier about how candidates in South Dakota are debating the moratorium on those AI processing centers or data centers. Well, just to give you a little heads up on that one, a data center in Oklahoma is accused of having several violations on their property after leaking 3 million gallons of water into the ground. Here's some neighbors having a little talk about it.
1: In this day and age, that's not acceptable.
2: And it's just concerning to see how much water we'd lost so quickly. Being an old guy, I really don't think we need it.
1: People have got to start thinking about long-term and the waters.
0: I don't know if long-term is what we do well. I really think that's the biggest problem that we have as Americans, for the most part, is that we just don't think long-term. Nothing is thought long-term, except for farmers and ranchers. That you think long-term. I mean, seriously, you're planning things out years in advance and fields and this and that and everything else. And I'm not just, you know, blowing smoke up anybody's butt. I mean, that's true. I mean, there are some businesses that might do that and have a 4 or 5 year plan, but we don't really think 20 years down the road and whatnot and how is it going to affect and this and that. We just want to make that money now. So maybe that's something to think about as these data centers become more front and center in the political discussion. Hey, as we work our way through your day, we've got more great music on the way for you. Also, we've got your sports update brought to you by Sodak Sports Network.
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1: From the MitchellNow.com Sports Desk, I'm Mike Kelly with your sports update for your Wednesday morning. Well, Mitchell football is now 1-0 after opening the season with a 28-13 win over Brookings last Friday. The Colonels hit the road this week, traveling to Spearfish Friday night, and the kickoff is set for 6 p.m. Central Time. 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Mitchell volleyball dropped to 2-4 Tuesday night with a three-set loss to top-ranked Harrisburg, 25-15, 25-12, and 25-10. Freshman Nia Talley led Mitchell with 12 kills. The Colonels get nearly a week off before traveling to Huron next Tuesday at 6:30 p.m. Dakota Wesleyan has moved Saturday's home game against Doan to 11 o'clock Saturday morning because of the expected extreme heat in Mitchell. The game had originally been scheduled for 1 o'clock at Joe Quinnell Field. The National Weather Service is forecasting temperatures around 95 degrees Saturday afternoon, prompting the early start. Don't forget, the coverage of that game will be on KMIT, KMIT.com, and on the Mitchell Now app with the voice of the Tigers, Rod Patterson, doing the play-by-play. Dakota Wesleyan, a 16th-ranked volleyball team, is 8-1 and heads to Omaha for Labor Day Classic Friday and Saturday. Tiger women's soccer is home tonight at 6 o'clock against Nebraska Wesleyan. SDSU football started the 2026 season with a demolition job. Jackrabbits rolled over Stetson 70-7, scoring 21 points in each of the first two quarters and another 28 in the third. SDSU is 1-0 and gets a major step up in competition on Saturday, traveling to Big Ten opponent Northwestern at 7 p.m. for a kickoff in Evanston. USD has opened its football season with an offensive explosion. The Coyotes beat Central Connecticut State 59-20 Saturday inside the Dakota Dome, scoring 42 points before halftime. South Dakota takes its 1-0 record to Northern Colorado on Saturday with kickoff scheduled for 6 p.m. Mountain Time, 7 o'clock Central in Greeley. The Minnesota Twins offense has gone nuclear against Detroit. Minnesota crushed the Tigers 15-2 Tuesday night, fueled by a 10-run sixth inning. Royce Lewis went 3-for-4 with three home runs, and Ryan Jeffers homered again. Combined with Monday's 11-1 win, Minnesota has outscored Detroit 26-3 in two games. The Twins and the Tigers finish their series tonight at Target Field at 6:40 Central Time. Right-hander Dean Krimmer is scheduled for Minnesota against Detroit's Andrew Anderson. Then the Twins travel to Chicago for a three-game series against the White Sox beginning Friday. The Minnesota Vikings are getting ready for the regular season as they will be starting on Sunday, September 13th at 3:25 p.m. when Minnesota hosts the Green Bay Pack at U.S. Bank Stadium. 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

0: There you go with Lainey Wilson. It's Wildflowers and Wild Horses right here on KMIT. It is the CarQuest Morning Show. Good morning to you. I'm Mike, and we're working our way through your day and your 7 o'clock hour. And also, as the CarQuest Morning Show continues, our good friends over at CarQuest reminding you, as we're getting ready for the holiday weekend this weekend, you might want to get on the road, do that last-minute traveling, of course, before you've got to get back to the busy work. Well, don't get ready to go and then find out, well, everything's not going to work because the car is not up to snuff. The battery is not as powerful as I thought it was, or the engine is ticking, or whatever else. Hey, get the parts, get the tools, get the job done now so you can get on the road and get all your fun done. Don't forget, they've got the tools, they've got the parts, and they got the know-how to know exactly what you need, all at CarQuest in Mitchell. Hey, as we do roll through this morning, you know, you've always thought to yourself, hey, I'd like to have an island somewhere that I could go off to and just be by myself and not have to worry about it, but not spend a lot of money getting that island, right? Well, British Columbia officials are scratching their head over a 105,000 square foot floating island that appeared in a reservoir and then disappeared. Ta-da! Satellite images confirmed the tree-covered landmass that was really there in July, but in early August, is gone. Officials think driftwood, vegetation, and soil may have formed the floating island before rising waters broke it all loose. Where it floated off to remains anybody's guess. Here I was thinking I was going to be able to buy. If somebody comes to you and says, I got an island to sell you in British Columbia cheap, don't listen. It's probably one of those spam calls I've been getting lately, all from Canada and whatnot. Anybody else been getting those too? Hey, as we roll right through your morning, we've got your weather details coming up and more right here on KMIT. It is the CarQuest.
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0: The richest rodeo in South Dakota history is riding into Sioux Falls. 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

com. 1059 KMIT. It is your forecast details from the Central Electric Weather page for your Wednesday as we roll through it. We're looking for a sunny day today and a high around 88. Our northeast winds over to the southeast later on today, only 5 to 10. Now take a look at tonight. Clear sky, they say, right now. Lows around 68. Southeast winds 5 to 10 to kick off the Huron State Fair and more. Now, for Thursday, looking at partly cloudy, highs of 92, will be a high of 95 and sunny and breezy for Friday. And Saturday, sunny and high around 94. Weather details 24/7. 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Right now, we're looking outside our weather window. 63 in Chamberlain, 66 in Sioux Falls, Yankton up to 70. And right now, Mitchell, we've got 67 as well. We've got those northeast winds at about 7 as we move on. Don't forget, we got your birthdays and anniversaries all coming up right around the corner. Of course, that's going to be on the way before the top of the hour. In the meantime, between time, Vincent Mason, let's wish you well on KMIT.

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Luke Bryan and Play It Again right here on KMIT. It is the CarQuest Morning Show. Makes you want to pick up a guitar and play, doesn't it? Hey, as we work our way through your morning, don't forget we've got your birthdays and anniversaries coming up in just a short. 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Also, as we roll through, well, we've got some movies out there that we're looking forward to seeing. And, well, we got Spider-Man still owning the box office. Might even make it 6 weeks at number one coming up because it's still doing quite well. Coyote versus Acme finally got its payday after being shelved a bunch of times. It got out there and it's at second place right now. The Odyssey is still sailing out there as well. Dog Stars is, I think it's going to be one of those movies that everybody goes, oh, I wish I would have seen that in the theaters. That's probably what it is. I'm going to check that out myself. And also we've got Paw Patrol for the kiddos as well. And much more, Insidious Into the Further is also in theaters locally. So might want to check that out if you get a chance for movie time. Like we said, more great music coming up. Your birthday is before the top of the hour.

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1: Happy birthday to you. 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Don't forget, with the new arcade, also looking at the Rookies Casino, and Blarney's Catering is now available. That is Blarney's in the Highland Mall in Mitchell. Hey, as we look at your birthdays and anniversaries on the national scene, the man himself, who has gone through so many changes in his career, Keanu Reeves, is 62 today, born in Beirut, raised in Toronto, and Bill and Ted's Excellent Adventure kicked it all off. The Matrix, John Wicks, and more. He is 62. Selma Hayek is 60. Does not look it, but she is 60, and she is doing great today as well. Dusty Dawn and many others. Also, Terry Bradshaw

0: Hard to believe that guy used to be like a good-looking huge man. Now he's just a huge man, and he looks like me. Anyway, Mark Harmon is celebrating his 75th birthday as well. We're also looking at Jimmy Connors, tennis great, celebrating a birthday. Eric Dickerson, a Pro Football Hall of Famer, celebrating his 66th birthday. And comedian Cat Williams is also celebrating that 55th birthday today. I thought it was 55 inches tall, but I wasn't sure which one it was. Celebrating birthdays on the local scene. Well, let's start off with Chris Nagel. Chris, happy birthday to you. Also, we got a big old birthday out there. Wait a minute. Rayleigh Heyer. I got to go over here and get this real quick. Hold on a second. I got to go over here because somebody moved the squeeze of Louise. And I had to get that there for your birthday today, of course, today. 9 years old. Happy birthday. Thanks for listening to the show. Also looking at our birthdays today. We missed one yesterday. We missed Jim and Charlotte Brown had their 64th wedding anniversary. We apologize about missing that, but we'll do better next time. Also, birthdays for today, Becca Quam celebrating a birthday. Gail Bucci Weeby is celebrating a birthday today as well. So happy birthday to you. Also continuing on our list, and we've got Jill Robinson celebrating a birthday today. Continuing on also with Casey Carter celebrating a birthday. Brian Morgan in there with the birthday today. Tornow celebrating a birthday. Drew and Margaret Anderson have got their anniversary going on. Also looking at birthdays today for Kimberg. We got Vera Weber, Jay Meir, and a good friend of the show celebrating the big, I think, 21 today. There we go with Logan Mentley celebrating a birthday today. Happy birthday to you. And of course, we go looking around on our list and see who's going to get themselves a lunch break today from our good friends over there at Blarney Sports Bar and Grill. It looks like today, well, it looks like it's going to be Jill Robinson gets a big old shout out from Gary the Screaming Goat. And everybody else, keep listening. Of course, you've got chances to get your birthdays and anniversaries announced and a chance to win as well. All you got to do is email us at mike@kmit.com. That's mike@kmit.com.
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7: From the Mitchell Now News Desk, I'm Morgan McCarthy. Well, on the state level, officials are readjusting changes to the Child Care Assistance Program after complaints from parents. The Department of Social Services announced changes to its payment model that would have impacted families by several hundred dollars, and some families saying it would be more cost-effective to quit their jobs than to pay for child care costs. The issue was taken up by State Rep. Brian Mulder, who advocated for a readjustment, saying that the newest changes puts families in a spot where they can feel confident in being able to afford child care needs. On that note, when it comes to defining family, South Dakota recognizes relatives and family friends who step up to care for children who can't remain with their parents. Governor Larry Roden proclaimed September as Kinship Care Appreciation Month. The state is honoring those grandparents, parents, relatives, tribal nation members, and others who keep children connected to their families and communities. State officials say kinship care can provide children with more stability and stronger family connections. And if you're looking to make family plans this Labor Day weekend, there are plenty of options here in Mitchell. Dakota Wesleyan Athletics kicks it off Friday as the Tiger women's volleyball team hosts St. Mary. Saturday, plenty of activities around town. You could start it at the Palace City Farmers Market from 9 to 11. Saturday afternoon, get ready for the end zone. It's football season in Mitchell. Dakota Wesleyan hosts Doan University of Nebraska. And if you're traveling over the holiday weekend, just plan for some potential heavier traffic on our roads. And you may want to keep an eye on some of those construction projects before you head out as well. MitchellNow.com can help you do that. Labor Day falls on

0: on Monday this year, September 7th, so a little later than we're used to. And that's the latest from the MitchellNow.com News Center.
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2: Dr. Ann McClenahan, age 94, of Sioux Falls, passed away on Monday, August 31st, 2026, at Avis House Hospice in Sioux Falls. Graveside services are pending. She will be laid to rest next to her parents at Graceland Cemetery in Mitchell. Will Funeral Chapel has been entrusted with the arrangements. Shirley Gersteniker, age 81, of Mitchell, passed away Wednesday, August 26, 2026, at Firesteel Healthcare Center in Mitchell. A private burial will be at Sunset Memorial Park in Mitchell. Arrangements by the Bittner Funeral Chapel. Shirley A. Adams, age 91, of Mitchell, passed away on Thursday, August 27, 2026, at Dotary Hospice House in Sioux Falls. Services are pending with the Will Funeral Chapel.
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0: adding sea mine. And because of Iran's strikes on a U.S. military base in Jordan over the weekend.
1: The attacks driving up oil prices. Brent crude back above 95 bucks a barrel right now. Oil giant Chevron confirming it will expand operations in Venezuela as a part of President Trump's deal to expand the country's oil industry. Death toll in Nepal after the flash flooding there. Now more than 1,100 people, 75 Americans among the nearly 4,000 still missing. The jury in the Massachusetts woman charged with murdering her three young...
2: 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Hey, we're moving into your 8 o'clock hour and taking a look at your central electric weather. Hey, we are sunny today. High of 88 as northeast winds light this morning. Going to switch over to the southeast this afternoon. Tonight, we're going to be mostly clear sky. Lows around 68. Southeast winds 5 to 10. Thursday, partly cloudy and highs of 92. South winds around 5 to 10 again. We'll be breezy, sunny, and hot for Friday. A high of 95 and 94 and sunny for our Saturday. Weather details 24-7. 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Hey, 66 now in Sioux Falls, 67 in winter. We're 67 right now in Mitchell. We've got northeast winds at about 6. We got another look at your sports coming up for you right around the corner. Also, we'll have your ag news update coming up on the backside of the hour and more, all as we move right into it. Right now, where it's at. That's right. It's Dustin Lynch. It's right here on KMIT. It is the CarQuest Morning Show.

0: That's right. What he'll never have. There's Dylan Scott right here on KMIT. We're moving through your Wednesday. Thanks for keeping us on your radio. And as we do continue working our way through it, you know, what he'll never have, and that's 2,000 socks. That's right. I got to tell you, everybody has that weird thing we collect, we like to get. I don't know. I like chickens. I don't know. I'm saying, give me any. You know, you got grandma that has that frog collection. You know, everybody has something. But this guy, apparently in South Carolina, he may soon have the world record's most impressive sock drawer. Retired firefighter Daryl Parker says he's collected more than 2,000 pairs of socks and is chasing the Guinness World Record. Really? Current record stands at 1,531 unique pairs of socks. Ah, there you go. Unique pairs. Okay. Parker says that he'll keep collecting through the end of the year before submitting his total. Afterwards, he's going to donate the socks to be given to local shelters. So it all actually has a good story at the end. So, yeah, it's looking for a world record with a purpose. That I like a lot more than the other goofy world records. That one is a good one. So, Daryl Parker, good job right there. And that's actually a pretty smart idea. Hey, as we work our way through your morning, we got your sports update coming up, brought to you by Sodak Sports, right around the
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There you go with Low Cash, and it is Wrong Hearts right here on KMIT. Hey, we are moving through the bottom part of your 8 o'clock hour, and as we do, our good friends at CarQuest are opened up and ready to go today, and they have get you everything you need for your car, your truck, your SUV, more and more, whatever you need, and in bulk as well. Don't forget to talk to Tanya about great prices, buying for filters, lubricants, and all the other good stuff you need to keep your vehicles up and running, and even some of those great farm vehicles as well. 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CarQuest in Mitchell, they're open Monday through Friday from 8 till 6 and Saturdays from 8 till 5. Working our way through your morning, Ben Affleck has had a storied career, and now he's turned into, well, a spray paint tagger. Some Affleck billboards around Los Angeles have been spray painted to read Ben Affleck. Now, the new images reveal the culprit is former Batman himself, Ben Affleck. Apparently, there's no word if he's going to be the future spokesman for the company or he's just gone a little bit nuts, but, you know, at least I have the theme song for it.

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3: KMIT Sports, and we're taking a look at your sports for today. And we had a little hiccup there earlier, so we'll get it back out to you now. Take a look at Mitchell football is 1-0 after opening the season with a 28-13 win over Brookings last Friday. The Colonels are hitting the road this week, traveling to Spearfish Friday night. Kickoff is scheduled for 6 p.m. Central. Mitchell's next home game is going to be the Colonel Bowl against Douglas on September 12th. And don't forget the game this weekend. You can catch that on Pure Oldies 103.5, pureoldies1035.com, and also on the Mitchell Now app. And also taking a look at the Mitchell volleyball, dropped a 2-4 decision, of course, Tuesday night when with a 3-set loss to top-ranked Harrisburg. And of course, freshman Nia Talley led Mitchell with 12 kills. The Colonels get nearly a week off before traveling to Huron next Tuesday at 6:30. Dakota Wesleyan football, well, they have moved Saturday's home football game against Doan to 11 o'clock Saturday morning because of the expected heat. Now, of course, in Mitchell, that game was originally scheduled for 1 o'clock at Joe Quinnell Field. The National Weather Service is forecasting temperatures around 95 Saturday afternoon, prompting an earlier start. Don't forget, that game will be right here on KMIT, KMIT.com, and on the Mitchell Now app with the voice of the Tigers, Rod Patterson. Also, take a look at DWU's 16th-ranked volleyball team is 8-1 and heads to Omaha for the Labor Day Classic on Friday and Saturday. Tiger Women's Soccer is home tonight at 6 o'clock against Nebraska Wesleyan. Skipping over to the Twins. Well, the Twins' offense has gone nuclear against Detroit. Minnesota crushed the Tigers 15-2 Tuesday night, fueled by a 10-run sixth inning. Royce Lewis went 3-for-4 with 3 home runs. And Ryan Jeffers homered again. Combined with Monday's 11-1 win, Minnesota has outscored Detroit 26-3 in 2 games. The Twins and Tigers finish the series tonight at Target Field at 6:40 Central. Right-hander Dean Krimmer is scheduled for Minnesota against Detroit's Drew Anderson. And the Vikings have wrapped up the preseason play, and they get ready for their big game, their big opener, coming up on Sunday, September 13th. Against the Green Bay Pack. That'll be at Minnesota's U.S. Bank Stadium. And that's a look at your sports right here on KMIT, brought to you by Sodak Sports of Mitchell.
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3: 105.9 KMIT, take a look at your forecast details, and yeah, we're sunny. We'll take it. Highs around 88. Northeast winds 5 to 10 this morning. They're going to gust, switch over to the southeast this afternoon, staying 5 to 10 for the most part. Tonight, clear skies, what they're saying, and a low around 68 with southeast winds 5 to 10. Now, Thursday, partly cloudy, highs around 92 as we heat up. South winds again 5 to 10. We'll be sunny, hot, and breezy for Friday, high of 95, around 94, and sunny for your Saturday. And 90 and sunny for Sunday. Weather details 24/7. 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You got Chamberlain at 65. And right now, we're becoming more and more sunny in Mitchell. We're at 67. We've got those winds from the northeast at about 6. Hey, as we roll through your morning, getting right back to it right now, here we go. Right now, that's all I'm saying. Sam Hunt, here you go with Take Your Time. It's right here on the CarQuest Morning Show.
4: I don't know if you were looking at me or not. 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

Turn this truck around, Jordan Davis, right here on KMIT. We are the CarQuest Morning Show, working our way through your Wednesday. And thanks for keeping us on your radio. Hey, as we continue on, we do have your market updates from the Farmers Trading Company of Mitchell right around the corner. Taking a look at one of those big ag news stories hitting this morning. Farm and biofuel groups continue watching the fallout from the EPA's decision to grant $1.76 billion renewable fuel credits worth of small refinery exemptions. Now, the agency says it plans to consider shifting those waived obligations to larger refineries in 2026 and 27 to protect overall biofuel demands. Now, that's important for corn, ethanol, and soybean-based fuels. Renewable fuel credit prices jump following the announcement. Like I said, we keep you up to date on your farm news right here at KMIT, MitchellNow.com, and also on the Mitchell Now app as well. So don't forget to check that out yourself. And as we work our way through your morning, like we said, we do have your market reports with the Farmers Trading Company.

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3: And good morning, everyone. Mixed trade in the cattle. We did set out nicely higher. Some of those feds, buck and a half higher, and feeders 3.5 higher, but now backing off. Currently, October live down 65 cents at 211.42. December down 17 at 213.20. Feb down 2 at 214.90. September feeders 142 higher, 321.77. October up 145 at 316.82. November up 160, 310.07. Well, look, we did see a little bit of cash trade yesterday at the 218 and 345. Let's call that steady with last week. Not big volume, but if we can just start the whole thing steady in here, it will definitely make us feel better and look better here. But we'll see if we can do that, and hopefully we can hold it today in here and not put new lows in for a week or two. In the hog market, trying to be a bit higher, 70 higher in October, 84.35. December up 72 points at 74.72. Feb up 57 at 76.85. Cash hog for the day, we're going to call steady to higher and a little bit lower in the product market. Again, not a lot going on, but the market feels like it's stabilized pretty good in here and trying to move. And we broke out on Monday. That was a great sign to the upside. Let's see if we can keep this thing going and just where it goes to. In the grain side of things, lower across the board this morning. Got Kansas City Dease wheat down 12 at 8.33 and a quarter. Minneapolis Dease down 4 at 7.72 and three quarters. Oats market for December now a penny and three quarters, 3.79 and three quarters. Dease corn down 6 at 5.40. March down 5.5 at 5.54 and three quarters. And the May down a nickel, 5.61 and three quarters. November beans down 14 and three quarters at 13.02 and three quarters. Jan down 14.5, 13.18 and a quarter. And the March down 13.5 at 13.23 and three quarters. December down 6.5 cents, 3.46.30. October bean oil down 100 points at 71.45. Did not get a chance to see if there's any export sales overnight. We'll look at that and report it next hour, next report if we get it in here. I think all we're seeing is just some correction. We've had a lot of days up in here and trying to take a little bit off, which is not unusual. Beans, or excuse me, corn is probably 3-4 cents off its lows in here. Beans did get to $13 in that November, which is probably going to be some psychological support, and then see where we go from that point. As we look into the bond market, we are 6 higher at 108.30. Gold currently up $24.20 at 44.2060. Silver market trying to pick up a little pace, up 52 cents at 65.88. And the Dow Jones Industrials 182 points higher at 52,952. And that is our report for this morning. If we could be of any further help to anyone, please give us a call at Farmers Trading at 996-6500.
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101.9 KMIT. We're taking a look at your forecast details. And we are sunny right now, looking for a high today of 88, just about ready to reach 70. We're also looking at light northeast winds becoming southeast through the afternoon. And then for tonight, mostly clear sky for your Huron State Fair. We're looking for lows around 68 and southeast winds 5 to 10. Now for Thursday, partly cloudy, highs around 92 with south winds about 5 to 10 again. We'll be sunny, hot, and breezy for Friday, high of 95, and sunny and hot, high of 94.

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1: There you go with Brett Eldredge and Don't You, right here on KMIT. It is the CarQuest Morning Show, and we're moving right through your 9 o'clock hour. Hey, thanks for keeping us on your radio. And as we do move right along, got some entertainment news for you. Now, we're getting ready for the big doomsday for the Marvel, and the Avengers and all that. Well, also Secret Wars has been hinted at. Now, Marvel's next massive Avengers movie had another cast member, Noah Jupe. He's known for A Quiet Place films and has reportedly joined Avengers Secret Wars. His character is being kept secret, although reports describe it as a significant role. Okay, yeah, we'll see. There's a lot of people to choose from in that. And that's not supposed to come out until December of 2027. They're already leaking stuff. I'm sure we'll find out between now and then. And Michael Keaton and Morgan Freeman are reuniting on screen nearly four decades after appearing together in Clean and Sober. Keaton will direct and star in a Western thriller called Road to Ruin, playing a retired marshal searching for his wife's killer. Freeman plays an outlaw that he has pursued for decades. Release date has not yet been released, but I'm in line already to watch it because I like both those guys. So that'll be pretty darn good. That's a little bit of entertainment news for you as we work our way through your day. I got Carly Pierce and more all coming up for you.
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0: Luke Combs, there you go, with Days Like These, right here on KMIT. It is the CarQuest Morning Show. Hey, our good friends at CarQuest, Chad and the gang, are there to serve you to make sure you get exactly what you need for whatever vehicle you've got. And I'm talking about from the tiniest go-kart all the way up to the biggest rig. Whatever you've got for parts, tools, and more, or need, they've got you covered. Don't forget, everything from die-hard batteries, lubricants, filters, hydraulic hoses, and all the stuff in between, all in one spot. That's CarQuest on North Main Street. We got your market updates with the Farmers Trading Company right around the corner. And also take a look at your ag news. Well, South Dakota State Fair opens today in Huron. And with agriculture again playing a major role, South Dakota's beef industry will have displays demonstrating and producers information throughout the fair. Tomorrow is Value-Added Agricultural Day, highlighting specialties, organic, and regenerative agriculture operations. Fair will also recognize South Dakota farms and ranches that have remained in the same family for 100, 125, and 150 years. That's all coming up. And, of course, don't forget, we've got the Farmers Trading Company and your market updates next here on KMI.
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3: Well, good morning out there. Looks like we've got a fairly quiet market as far as the grains are concerned. I haven't seen a whole lot of fresh news as far as corn and beans are out there, but we're getting some more headlines out of that Black Sea region between Russia and Ukraine. The first headline here is looks like Ukraine's largest farmers union group is saying that their export facilities need to plan for a worst-case scenario, and that most likely their deep-water export ports are going to be closed until at least December or January, and that they need to have some contingency plans in place. That is a big issue for them, considering those ports handle roughly 90% of their total grain exports. So that is not a very good thing for them, but it could be a positive for our wheat market, especially given how much of the wheat market that Black Sea region controls. Looking at the wheat side of things, looks like they either don't care or already have this priced in, because that Chicago wheat in December is up 3 cents a bushel, 786 futures. Kansas City wheat 2.5 higher, 848. The March is going up, looks like 2 cents at 861. So there is a bit of a carry there in that KC wheat market. I'm going to move over to oats now, down 3 cents at 378.5 cents per bushel here. Going to look next to the one headline news that I am seeing out of Brazil is one of their major ag exporters did lower their estimate for Brazil's soybean exports in the month of August here. Not necessarily a big move there, and I think the market had most of that digested. Otherwise, I'm just not seeing much out of our South American friends. Looking at corn, at one time last night, they were down 10 cents a bushel in the corn, but now it is unchanged for the day. 546 is the current trade price. That is 10 cents off the low of the day and 3 cents off the high of the day. So we've had a very wide trading range, and I'll be curious to see which way we close. The March corn is up a quarter cent, 560 half cent. Moving over to soybeans now, we do show those down 4 cents a bushel in the November contract at 13.14 cents per bushel. Going to look next at a deferred contract for you. The March beans are down 3 at 13.34. Soybean meal looks like that is going down $3 a ton roughly, and the soybean oil is down 93 points. Not a big deal considering how fast they moved earlier in the week here. Switching on over to my livestock screen, looks like we do have overall positive movement with the exception of our front month live cattle. That is down 50 cents per hundredweight at 211.60. Definitely a wide trading range in some of those cattle already, right at a $3 swing in the October front month. Sounds like we are hearing a little bit of cash trade already this week. It is in the dressed market, so about 345 dressed in Nebraska, some 350 dressed in Iowa. So I'll be curious to see what we see later on in the week, but those are numbers I am seeing right now. As far as the Oklahoma City feeder cattle auction, sounds like the steer and heifer calves are anywhere from $8 to $15 lower. So sounds like they're going to call this week's cash trade lower than the previous week. Looking at the futures market now, October live 50 lower, 211.60. December live unchanged, 213.40. Feeder cattle in September up $2 at 322.30. And the October up 212 at 317.5. Hog market in December is up 75 cents at 74.77. It's definitely had a good move here the last week.

0: week or so. So I'll be curious to see if they can keep it going or if this is towards the upper end of the range it can get to on those hogs. If you draw a trend line off of some of the highs that we've had this summer, we are not quite up to that trend line. So I could make an argument for either up or down downward movement in the hogs right now. Crude oil down 14 cents a barrel. It's at $90 even. I see the gold market up $37 an ounce. Silver's up 45 cents per ounce. And finally, the Dow Jones recovering most of yesterday's losses. Currently up 365 points, going for 53,100. And that is our market update. If we can be of any further help to you, give us a call at Farmers Trading Company. That is 996-6500.
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3: 105.9 KMIT on the forecast details from the Central Electric Weather page. We're looking at sunny sky right now. We're going to have that all day long. Highs around 88. Our northeast wind switching over to the southeast later on. Now, tonight's going to be clear sky. Looking for lows around 68 with southeast winds, again, 5 to 10. Light southeast winds for our Thursday. Yeah, that's what we're doing. We're doing partly sunny as well. Highs of 92. Now for Friday, we're looking for sunny, hot, and windy. We're going to have highs around 95. Southeast winds up to 15, gusting up to 25. Then for Saturday, a high of 94 and sunny. Mostly sunny, highs around 90 for Sunday. Weather details 24/7. 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We've got Chamberlain at 66, up to 70 right now in Mitchell, and our east winds at 10. Jelly Roll as we move back into it. And I am not okay.

0: Parker McCollum and Killing Me right here on KMIT. It is the CarQuest Morning Show. We're rolling on the backside of your 9 o'clock hour. Hey, thanks for keeping us on your radio as we move right along. And also, once again, a big sports reminder for you. Dakota Wesleyan has moved up Saturday's home football game against Doan to 11 o'clock Saturday morning because of the expected extreme heat later in the afternoon. Now, the game originally scheduled for 1 at Joe Quenneville Field. The National Weather Service forecasting some high temps for that day, prompting the earlier start. Don't forget, you'll still be able to catch that game right here starting at 10:30 with the pregame action with Rod Patterson, the voice of the Tigers, doing the play-by-play. 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
2: 105.9 KMIT. Take a look at your forecast details from the Central Electric Weather page. Well, we are looking at a mostly sunny day today and highs around 88. East winds becoming southeast through the afternoon. Tonight will clearly be clear sky. If you're heading up to Huron for the State Fair, we're looking for lows around 68 and light winds from the southeast. For tomorrow, well, we'll look at becoming clearing sky through the afternoon. Start off cloudy and become sunny, highs around 92. For your Friday, sunny, hot, and a high of 95, and a little breezy from the southeast. Then for our Saturday, sunny, highs of 94. Sunday is going to be mostly sunny, highs around 90. Weather details 24/7, you can find them by going to our Central Electric Weather page. 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Right now, 69 in Winter, 71 in Huron, 72 right now in Mitchell, and we've got winds from the northeast at about 10. This morning, by the way, we only read about 31 hundredths of an inch here in Mitchell, but I think we got some more in the surrounding area. There was areas in Lake between Lake Andes and, Lake Andes, 1.56 inches. North Platte. I had some friends tell me they got over an inch, and I only read 79 hundredths. Chamberlain, 0.23. Miller, 0.94. And Huron, 0.34. That's a little bit on what we got from the overnight with our rains. As we move right along, hey, Zach Top, I like it. The South of Sanity, right here on KMIT on the CarQuest Morning Show.

Florida Georgia Line, and stay right here on KMIT. It is the CarQuest Morning Show. We're moving through our morning. Well, now that the kids are in school, there was a time where I thought about doing a podcast where I was going to have somebody ask me random questions sober, and then we were going to take five shots of something and then ask me the questions again and see how the answers change or adapt. Yeah, it was going to be called Five Shots In, and that was an idea. You can steal it if you want. I'm just telling you, it was a good idea. Anyway, but I saw this one, and Malort is not my choice for anything. And I'll tell you, that is just talking about making bad choices, especially 2,000 people making the same bad choice. Chicago has officially turned questionable drinking decisions into a world record. 1,969 people simultaneously took shots of Jepson's Malort at a West Loop bar. Now, Guinness recognized the stunt as a record. Even Illinois Governor J.B. Pritzker, he got behind the bar to help pour. The bitter Chicago liquor is famous for challenging even the determined drinkers out there. Fortunately, the event also raised a ton of money for charity and hopefully for some antacids and whatever else, Pepto-Bismol and whatever else you need it the next day to clear your head. Trying to remember what the plop, plop, fizz, fizz was. What was that? Anyway. Oh, what a relief it is. Yeah, that's what you need it the next day after Malort. Trust me. Hey, on the way for you. More great music coming up, and we'll take a look at your not comedy headline news on the way as well.

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62 today. It's a real conundrum to figure out which is better, his acting or his band. And an employee of a Florida Steak and Shake exposed himself to a customer. In his defense, the customer did ask for extra meat. This is not headline news.

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There you go with Jordan Davis, and I Ain't Saying, right here on KMIT. And good morning to you. It's the CarQuest Morning Show. We're rolling through the bottom part of your 10 o'clock hour. And as we do, I'll tell you what, I want to make sure that by the time I get to the summer, I have done all the things I need to do to my vehicle, my Jeep, so that it's nice and running smooth and purring like a kitten. Why? Because I don't want to have to do it in the winter. And out my cold garage. I don't have a heated garage, so that, and you probably don't either. And let me tell you, sometimes I just don't feel like doing that stuff in the middle of the winter, but I want to get it done now. So get the parts, get the tools, get the filters, get all the little things, the big things, and everything in between you need to get your car, truck, SUV up and running and keep it running smooth. Right there from CarQuest in Mitchell. Hey, as we move through the day, we only got a couple of your country news headlines for today. The Country Music Awards, the CMA, Country Music Association, has announced the finalists for its 2026 Broadcast Awards, recognizing country stations and personalities from around the country. I'm waiting for my letter. Categories include national, major, large, medium, and small market broadcasters. Hey, that's me right here. And their stations. Winners will be recognized ahead of the 60th annual CMA Awards coming up November 18th. Yeah, I better book my hotel now, right? The CMAs say this year's entries were judged on air checks, ratings, community involvement, and industry impact. I got a couple of those down, Pat. I don't know about the rest of them. I guess I should have sent in an air check, right? Anyway, also, there's a new Jackson Dean and Lacey King.

0: Booth song out today that I want to get out for you. It's called The Wolf, The Moon and the Wolf. And of course, it is looking good. Officially scheduled for release late September through the Blue Highway Record. It's one of several new country artists kicking off a busy September. Hudson Westbrook, Cameron Marlowe, Cassie Ashton, and many other artists getting ready to release some great albums coming up this Friday. Also, Carly Pierce and Jelly Roll are honoring Dolly. They have received a surprise assist, Carly Pierce received a surprise assist from Jelly Roll during the Grand Ole Opry's recent tribute to Dolly Parton. Jelly Roll joined Pierce on the night's closing performance of 9 to 5. Kathy Mattea, Molly Tuttle, and several other performers also participated. The show carried a special meaning for Pierce, who once performed at Dollywood before launching her Nashville career. Proceeds benefits Parton's Imagination Library, which is a great program. And that is your country news headlines for today. Hey, we've got Kenny Chesney and more on the way for you. I'll take a look at your weather coming up next.
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0: KMIT. Well, finally, a couple of days I could take the tops off the Jeep. We're looking at mostly sunny today and a high of 88 with light winds from the southeast through the afternoon. Light southeast winds tonight, looking for lows around 68 and clear sky for Thursday. Mostly sunny, and we're looking for highs around 92. Again, south winds pretty light throughout the day. Friday is going to be sunny, a little warmer, high 95, a little breezy from the southeast. Saturday, sunny and looking for highs around 94. Sunday, mostly sunny, highs around 90. Weather details 24/7. 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And right now we are looking outside that weather window at 73 in Mitchell. We got 69 in Chamberlain. Right now 72 in Huron. Getting back into music now with the American Kids. Yeah, it's Kenny Chesney. It's right here on 105.9 KMIT. 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
1: Double wide quick stop, midnight tea top, Jack in her cherry coat town. Mama and daddy put their roots right here, cause this is where the car broke down.

0: There you go with Cody Johnson and the Fall right here on KMIT. It is the CarQuest Morning Show for a few more mementos as we whirl right through your Wednesday. Also, well, we'll keep you up to date on your weather. Remember, we know how it is, although we got nothing in the forecast for any showers or thunderstorms anywhere past this morning. We do know that can change in an instant right here in our area. So for Southeast South Dakota, remember, if severe weather does break out, we break in right here at KMIT with severe weather coverage brought to you by Farm Bureau Financial Services with Agent Rocky Neuenhaus. And as always, right here on KMIT, also KMIT.com and streaming on our app at MitchellNow.com as well. 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
1: Good morning, everyone. Looks like a nice comeback in the grain markets here from their overnight lows. These corn right now unchanged, 546. March up half a cent, 560 and three quarters. And the May corn, three quarters of a cent higher, 567 and a half. Soybeans, I see November, three quarters higher, 1318 and a half. January, three quarters higher, 1333 and a half. And the March is one and a quarter higher, 1338 and a half. Bean oil contract slowing down today, down 90 points, 71.55. Meal contract, 60 cents higher, 346.30. Oats contract, 7.5. lower, 374 futures, and the wheat market 3.5 higher in Chicago, 786, and the Kansas City up 4 pennies, 849 and a quarter. Looks like we did slow down pretty good in the overnight there. Maybe had a few guys a little bit nervous in here, but still able to hold our lows from yesterday, especially in that corn market. Got pretty close to that, but seems like funds really want to defend their long position in this market right now. They seem pretty comfortable with that long position, and their willingness to take it at this time of year going right into harvest here maybe shows that they are a little more convicted in their willingness to buy this market right now. So I think you continue to see that when we get a little bit of setback or get some small setbacks in the market. It seems like they get swallowed up pretty quick, and we saw that develop again last night. Other than that, as far as fundamental news goes, really didn't hear much overnight. Fairly quiet news for or fundamental news 12 hours here since trade yesterday, so not a lot to talk about there. It just seems like a really healthy, strong uptrend is what's developing here. Maybe a little bit overdone, but other than that, healthy on the grain side of things. Looking at the livestock markets here, cattle markets tried to get something going early this morning here, and now they're just kind of failing again to really get their feed under them. Right now, September feeders 92 cents lower, 319.42. October's down 27 cents, 315.12, and the March is up 97 cents, 298.87. Looking at the cash index today, projected to be 4 cents higher, 329.18. Live cattle, I see October's down $1.32, 210.75. D's down 85 cents, 212.52. And the Feb's down 67 cents, 214.25. Cutout values yesterday took a nice jump. We had choice up $3.93, 379.75. And the select up $1.96 to $360.45 there. Like I say, charts were, as far as the price action is concerned, we were able to get above some resistant areas right away on the open this morning, but just not able to hold that area. So a little bit disappointing on that side of things. But like we've seen the last few sessions, it does feel like we're settling into more of a choppy sideways market here, which I think is what that cattle market really needs to heal itself and build a base to kind of rise off of. Looking at the hog market, looks like they had a nice pop this morning and faded a little bit, but still on the plus side there, 22 cents higher in the October, 83.90. D's up 32 cents, 74.32, and the Feb's up 47 cents, 76.75. Energy markets, crude oil 55 cents a barrel higher right now, 90.77. Diesel market about a penny higher, 4.69 futures, and the gasoline market half a cent higher, 3.14 futures. Stock market trying to recover today a little bit. Dow Jones up 245 points right now, 53,010. U.S. dollar 16 points lower, 99.48. Gold market $18 an ounce higher, $4,415 an ounce. And the silver market 18 cents higher, 65.56. That's going to do it for this market update. If we could be of any further assistance to you, give us a call at Farmers Trading at number 605-996-6500.
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0: 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Hey, we're looking for highs of 88 today. We might go a little bit above that. Also looking for those southeast winds, pretty light throughout the day and tonight. Tonight, well, the South Dakota State Fair opens up in Huron. It's going to be mostly clear sky all over southeast South Dakota and lows around 68. Now for Thursday, high of 92 and partly cloudy. We're looking for south winds about 5 to 10. Friday, sunny, hot, and breezy with a high of 95 and a high of 94 and sunny for Saturday. Weather details 24-7. 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Log on to KMIT.com and MitchellNow.com. 77 already in Mitchell, southeast winds at 6, and Kane Brown and more coming up for you.
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0: MIT.
1: I knew I'd see her around. I'd be at some party. She'd show up and I'd be walking out. 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I'd look up and she'd be at the red light beside me in that white Maxima with the sticker on the back. I'd ask.

they were keeping it low key. But now it's like these county lines closing in on me. I see them everywhere together, and it's hitting a little too close to home.

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105.9 KMIT. There you go with Tim McGraw and Parker McCollum and Paper Umbrellas right here on KMIT. I'll tell you what, today is a good day to have one of those nice kind of fluffy drinks with the Paper Umbrellas. I'll take whatever I can right now to keep cool for this day. Hey, as we move through this day, I'll tell you what, we got a lot of great sports coming up for you this weekend. Now, don't forget about the notice over there about Dakota Wesleyan football. Now, they had that big home opener coming up against Doan, and they've moved that time up to 11 o'clock

Saturday morning because of the expected extreme heat. Now, with that in mind, don't forget the pregame will be around 10:35 with Rod Patterson doing the play-by-play. Now, he'll be doing that Saturday with, of course, coverage on KMIT, also at KMIT.com, and on the Mitchell Now app as well. Now, don't forget, you can catch all the action with, of course, KMIT for Dakota Wesleyan Tigers coming up. Also, we've got our sister stations over there at Cool 98.3. They've got the exciting area game of the week coming up this Friday. The Agland Co-op Game of the Week features Bridgewater Emory Ethan at Parkston. And that game coming up Friday at 6:40 p.m. with a kickoff at 7. 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Now, the Colonels are going to take their winning record out to Spearfish and be out West River. 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That's right. The Mitchell Now app is a cool app to have to be able to catch all the games you love. Hey, as we move right along, we've got Carrie Underwood, Riley Green, and more all coming up next.

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Oh.

0: There you go with Blake Shelton. Let him in anyway, right here on KMIT as we roll through your 11 o'clock hour. And, of course, Blake showing some of his spiritual side with that song. Don't forget, he's made an appearance many times with John Ritter on Rise Up Country. 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Check it on out. And as we move right along, hey, we got more great music coming up for you as we continue on. We got Kelsey Hart on the way, Luke Bryan, and we got your weather details right around the
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MIT. Our forecast details on the Central Electric Weather Page. We're looking at sunny sky and not too breezy, only south winds about 5 to 10. Now, tonight, we're going to, well, I should say today, a high of 88, a low tonight of 68, mostly clear sky with light east winds. Tomorrow, we'll get up to around 92 and become sunny later in the afternoon. Start off with some clouds. Then for Friday, we're looking at sunny and hot, high of 95, a little breezy from the southeast. Saturday will be sunny, highs of 94. Sunday, sunny, highs around 90. And Sunday night through, it looks like maybe Monday night. It looks like good chances of rain are coming up in our forecast. We'll talk about that as we get closer. 78 right now in Mitchell and sunny, rolling back into it with Most People Are Good. Here you go with Luke Bryan. It's right here on 105.9 KMIT. 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

Justin Moore and Time's Ticking right here on KMIT. It is the CarQuest Morning Show. Good morning to you. Say, you know what? I don't know if you care about the background of radio and the stuff we do behind the scenes, but, you know, new music comes in, new music is out there. We go find it, we get it, we bring it in, and we put it into our system so that we can play it and rotate it around and get you, you know, loving it all day long. Well, over the last couple of months, I have been working hard, making sure I got the very best music going in there. And sometimes, even some people that, like Leighton Lee, one of our local artists we've been playing lately, because I love the guy, and I love the sound, and I want to hear stuff like that. And then, well, I found out with this new computer system that we put in here that helps us organize everything and makes everything streamlined and makes us more efficient. Yeah, well, the last 2-3 months of music that I put in disappeared. I'll pause for a second. I've got it all written down, everything I've added over the last couple months, and that's fine. Anything. It's like somebody came in and stole my album collection, right? But I just got to go ahead and get it all back together again and put it all back in and not sleep for weekends on time. Anyway, enough about my problems, right? Hey, I got good news for you. I got Blackhawk on the way for you and more right around the corner. Florida Georgia Line as well. Also, I'll stop complaining, I know. I got markets coming up in the next hour. And also, we'll have all that and more with your news at the top right here on KMI.

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0: ABC News, I'm Sherry Preston. New York City Mayor Zoran Mamdani says AI will be banned in the city's public elementary and middle schools, and that older students will be given training on how to use. The mayor is speaking with reporters today.
1: As part of this policy, we will fully discontinue or disable the AI components of more than 38 previously allowed programs that do not meet our new safety and oversight standards. We will embrace new technology, but only when it serves our students.
0: Tiger Woods pleading no contest to a reckless driving charge, his license suspended for 5 years following a rollover crash in March where he was initially charged with driving under the influence. The Lindsey Clancy jury is deliberating for a fifth day. On Tuesday, the jurors told the judge they were deadlocked. The judge asked them to please continue trying to reach a verdict. Another spike in oil prices as the U.S. again strikes Iran.
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0: dropped in a 20% chance of showers and thunderstorms before 9 a.m. tomorrow morning. Other than that, it will become gradually clearing through the day and a high around 93. For your Friday, we're looking at sunny and hot, high 95, southeast winds up to 15, gusting up to 20. Then Saturday, sunny and a high of 96 now. And Sunday, we're looking for a high around 91 and mostly sunny. Weather details 24-7, you can find them by going to our Central Electric Weather page, log on to KMIT.com and MitchellNow.com. 76 in Chamberlain, 78 in Huron, we're 80 right now in Mitchell. We've got those winds at the moment from the southeast at about 11. And we've got your farm news and more all coming up. And right now, it's time for your Ag PhD.
1: Stock rot is a terrible issue that can destroy your corn yields. Hi, I'm Darren Hefty. We'll talk about scouting for stock rot today on your farm, coming up on the Ag PhD radio update.
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1: Stock rot can be caused by a host of different pathogens, many of which are fungal species. Earlier in the season, there are a variety of management steps that can reduce the incidence of stock rot, including picking more tolerant hybrids, improving soil drainage and nutrition, using Xyway fungicide at planting time, lowering your planting population, and spraying foliar fungicides. At this point, here at the end of the growing season, it's important to scout fields to see which ones have stock rot issues and whether or not early harvest is warranted. As you're walking through your tall corn, use the push test and the pinch test. Push plants over to see if they snap or bounce back. Pinch stalks to see if they're deteriorating or staying firm. If things look bad, it's important to get the corn out before it lodges, or worse yet, drops ears to the ground. I'm Darren Hefty.
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8: More talk continues about what's going on with the president's announcement regarding the importation of beef products. I'm Keith Wunberg with your farm news update. That continues to be a very hot topic here at the Farm Progress Show in Boone, Iowa. USDA Secretary Brooke Rollins addressed yesterday some of those concerns and tried to reinforce what the president is trying to do.
9: He is working to fill a gap, a pretty big gap in the supply chain from ground beef. Of course, you've all heard we have the lowest cattle herd numbers on record. We've now begun to change that. Our numbers 2 weeks ago show for the first time in 10 years. We have heifer retention going up. So the good news is long term, we're stabilizing. But for the short term, the president felt very convicted that as American consumers are paying more for beef, not our fault, our administration's fault, but as they are, that short temporary fix was important.
8: While talking about the beef industry, the secretary also pointed out a few other factors.
9: One other point, though, that I think will help tell the story a little bit better. 15 months ago, we closed the ports along the southern border and stopped all importation of Mexican live cattle. The reason we did that, of course, is because of the New World screwworm, which we thought was eradicated in the 50s, came back in 2021, 2022, made its way up toward the United States and towards our border states, cattle states. And so we closed those ports 14 months ago, just opened the first port in Douglas, Arizona. So we're now starting the movement of live cattle again. But in that 14 or 15 months, that equals about 1.4 million head of cattle that would have come into our country that did not. And those are all lean cattle. That's all ground beef cattle, basically. So when you look at the 300,000 metric tons the president announced, that equals between 500,000 and 700,000 head of cattle. So that still doesn't even get us back to where we would have been if we hadn't had to close the port for the screwworm.
8: We've been hearing it time and time again. Crop conditions vary from one location to another location. We continue to hear that same story from Mike Nagy. He's the secretary of the Iowa Department of Agriculture, who just wrapped up kind of a crop tour himself.
10: Well, I tell you what, and I've traveled actually just in the last, Monday, I actually finished my most recent 99 county tour.
11: Wow.
10: It was over in Western Western Iowa. And so that's the ninth time I've done that. And so then I was just last night in Scott County on the exact other side of the state. So I have literally gone east to west across the state. And I think the way you kind of teed it up before this interview started is a lot of variability. I have to continue to say that. I actually just pulled up the drought monitor just to have it fresh in my mind. And, you know, there that northwest corner of the state just continues to be dry. And, you know, you look at even compared to last year, pretty significant compared 30.

0: 60% of the state is in some kind of drought condition versus last year it was, we were at zero. And so that has started to create some issues, I think, finishing the crop with just lack of moisture.
1: That's the western side of the state. How about the eastern side?
0: On the eastern side of the state, just last night talking with some farmers that said, you know, we would just, they'd have to say, hey, little too much water at times. And that's sort of been the story all throughout the year for us. North and south, east and west, you had, you know, tale of two cities, if you will, west being drier, north being drier, south and east being wetter. And it's kind of held in those patterns. But remarkable in the face of that, that we're continuing to see, I think we're going to have a strong yield again this year, but we probably have taken the top end off in some locations, either because of not enough or a little too much. But, you know, Keith, if we went back and replayed an interview probably from this time of year, you and I talking, I probably have said something similar each year.
1: No doubt, crops do vary. With your Farm News updates, I'm Keith Wunderlich.
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6: Well, after a couple of attempts to be on the plus side today, cattle market probably 40 minutes ago decided to start going south and kind of staying that way for right now. October live down 217 at 209.90. December down 177 at 211.60. February down 135 at 213.57. September feeder cattle down 245 at 317.90. October down 202 at 313.37. November down 132 at 307.20. Not a lot of fresh news today. I think that's what we're lacking. When we started the day, we were a buck and a half higher in fats and over $3 higher in feeders. They both went down quite a ways, and then feeders came back and actually checked out those highs again before failing, and just can't get the confidence in that market at this point in time. Just have to see what we do. We're still holding previous lows, and that's probably still the key in the feeder cattle. Box beef at noon down 230 in the choice. Down, make that up 230 in the choice, and down 281 in the select. Let's call it average to maybe a little lighter than average volume, and they're not quite what we'd like to see. Still holding in there at 382 in the choice, but probably could have some more downside in here. We probably have most of that business for Labor Day done, which isn't going to help us, and we could get 2 or 3 week lag in here and just see what we do short term. But right now, nothing positive, and hopefully we can get something going there. Hog market 25 higher in October, 83.90. December up 35 at 74.35. Feb up 50 at 76.77. Cash hogs about 75 cents higher. Pork cutouts buck 80 lower. And let's call it moderate movement in there. We did put some new highs in again this morning before falling back somewhat. But all in all, the market holding in there pretty well. In the grain side of things, been on both sides, hit them pretty hard overnight, and then they all came back with some pretty good runs, and now turning into a mixed trade. Kansas City D-Sweet right now down a half a cent at 844 and three quarters. That's about 13 cents off the highs and about almost 20 cents off the lows, so a big volume there, big trading range, I should say. Minneapolis D's up 6 1/4, 783. Oats market for December down 7 3/4, 373. 3 1/4. Corn market D's up 1 1/2 at 547 1/2. March up 1 3/4, 562. May up a couple at 568 3/4. November beans down 2.25,

0: 13.15.5, Jan down 2.25, 13.30.5, March down 2 at 13.35.25. Dees meal down $1.80 at 350.80. Dees bean oil down 112 points, 71.33. Excuse me, 71.33 on that bean oil. December, not a lot of news out here today, I don't think. It seems like overnight we tried to get selling going, and that's where we were at, and we brought it back nice. And here's some big ranges again in all of these for the day. We did see USDA announce the sale of 202,000 tons of beans to China. Otherwise, not a lot going on out there. We continue to... looks like we had talks between Russia and Ukraine yesterday, and right now probably worse off than when they started. So nothing that's working there. So let's see what the market brings. Do we get some sell-offs coming into the long weekend or not? Not sure. End of the month didn't really seem to make any difference. So let's take it day by day. Right now, looks positive on the grains, and they want to keep moving higher. Bond market up 10, 108.25. Looking at the gold market, up $15.30 at 44.12.10. Silver market up 7 cents at 65.44 an ounce. And the Dow Jones Industrials, 221 higher at 52,988. Crude oil up 83 cents a barrel at 91.06. And that is our report for this morning, for this afternoon. If we could be of any further help to anyone, please give us a call at Farmers Trading at 996-6500.
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1: Driving home tonight, catching all red lights. That's a

0: There you go. It is a great one from Dustin Lynch and Easy to Love right here on KMIT. And I do believe that is the former number one Crook and Chase Countdown song a couple weeks ago before Ella Langley took over that top spot. And then now Bailey Zimmerman up there with Chevy Silverado. And of course, we've got a lot of competition coming up behind that. Luke Combs, also Stella Lefty, and much more. So we'll wait and see who takes that top spot on the Crook and Chase Countdown this coming Sunday at 3 p.m. We'll count down the top 30 songs of country music for you right.
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0: Love a Little Stronger. There's Diamond Rio right here on KMIT. And as we roll right through your afternoon, hey, thanks for keeping us on your radio. You know, Friday's rolling around right around the corner, a couple days away. The final First Fridays on Main is coming up, and that's going to be exciting. Now, we're talking about exploring downtown with a great, great event, and you don't want to miss it. Now, we're talking about the Jimmy Weaver Band's going to be performing. We're going to have all kinds of food vendors there as well, street games. Now, they're going to have things for both adults and kids and a mixture of all. And I'll tell you what, plenty of room, of course, there on the next to the Corn Palace as well. If you want to bring out some blankets and have a picnic, or maybe bring out a lawn chair or whatever else, hang out, have a great time. It's going to be a good one. Our First Fridays on Main kicking off at 5 o'clock. This coming Friday, come on down and join us. As we move right along, Blake Shelton coming up for you, Cody Johnson and more right here on KMI.
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1: 105.9 KMIT, moving into your 1 o'clock hour for your day. I tell you what, sunny today, beautiful, but getting hotter. Going to be a high of 90 for this afternoon on the revised forecast. Southeast winds, not too much of a break on that, only 5 to 10. Then we're taking a look at tonight. Clear sky, lows around 67 as the State Fair opens up over in Pierre. East winds 5 to 10. You won't be swaying too much up there on the Ferris wheel. Now, they have dropped in that 20% chance of showers for the early morning for Thursday. Then we're going to become partly cloudy through the day and looking for a high around 93, south winds 5 to 10. Friday, sunny and a little breezy from the southeast, highs of 95. And Saturday, we already knew it was going to be hot. It's gotten a little hotter, sunny and a high of 96. Your weather details 24/7. 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Right now, we are looking outside our weather window, and we are at 84 right now in Mitchell. We've got southeast winds at about.
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Dylan Scott and What He'll Never Have right here on KMIT, moving through your afternoon. And as we do, you know, everybody's always trying to get themselves into the Guinness World Records book. And I'll tell you what, I have no interest in that whatsoever. But remember back during the pandemic when we were all scrambling for a roll of toilet paper? And anytime you found one, you were like, you thought it was like gold, right? Well, apparently we needed to hang out at this guy's house. David Rush, he is a Guinness record breaker. He found another perfectly reasonable use for toilet paper. He successfully balanced 254 rolls on his head. Rush needed cardboard divider and several assistants just to lift the enormous stack into position. That sounds like cheating, right? Anyway, the first attempt collapsed, and on the second attempt, he kept all 254 rows balanced for 1 minute and 12 seconds, easily beating the required 30-second time. Yeah, okay. And now he's in the record books, and you're like going, oh, cool, Dad. I can just see his kids now. Cool, Dad. No, you can just drop me off near school. You don't have to take me there. No. Nobody wants to sign your autographs. Hey, as we move through your day, we got more great music coming up. Michael Ray, Joe Nichols, and more. It's all coming up.

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0: There you go with Hudson Westbrook and Paint It You Pretty right here on KMIT, moving through your 1 o'clock hour and in the bottom part of it as well. Gabby Barrett coming up for you, Eric Pasley, and we got a full rundown of your weather for the next few days. Also, well, we talked about it because of the hot weather, and now they've got it looking even hotter for Saturday. Dakota Wesleyan reminding you that they moved that Saturday home football game against Doan up to 11 o'clock Saturday morning. Now, that is because of the extreme heat in Mitchell we're looking for Saturday. Right now, sunny and highs around 96 with the heat index up even higher. Now, the game originally been scheduled for 1 o'clock, but they're going to change that at Joe Quinnell Field. Now, all the play-by-play will still be on 105.9 KMIT Saturday, but the pregame now will be at 10:30 with play-by-play with the voice of the Tigers, Rod Patterson. Don't forget to catch all the action, Tiger football, Saturday live right here on KMIT. 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
1: 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Hot day, high of 90, maybe even above that. We're looking for sunny sky and clear. That's what we've got now. And light winds from the southeast. Clear sky tonight, lows around 67. Now tomorrow, the afternoon will be sunny and highs of 93. We do have a 20% chance of some showers and thunderstorms through that early morning. Now, for your Friday, we're looking at sunny and hot, high of 95. Southeast winds will be gusting up to 20. For your Saturday, sunny and hot, highs now up to 96. For Sunday, mostly sunny and highs around 91. 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Right now, we're at 85 in Mitchell as we roll back into your music. Here you go with Gabby Barrett. It's I Hope. I Hope right here on KMIT.

0: Turn This Truck Around. Jordan Davis right here on KMIT. It is the CarQuest Morning Show. Good morning to you. Working our way right through your afternoon. We've got Blackhawk on the way for you. Also, Brad Paisley, Dustin Lynch. And as we continue on, I'll tell you what, I am excited about rodeo action. You're talking about inside the Denny Sanford Premier Center, the Cinch Playoffs Governor Cup is going to be huge. I was talking to Garrison the other day, one of the great announcers for that rodeo, and that Cinch Playoff Rodeo coming up September 25th and 27th at the Denny. The best pro rodeo athletes competing for that last-ditch effort to get into the National Finals Rodeo, and their part at $1.5 million purse, making it the richest rodeo in South Dakota history. Now, like we said, all coming up September 25th through the 27th, three big days at the Denny. Don't forget to check out all the details, and you get your tickets as well, cinchplayoffs.com. That's cinchplayoffs.com.
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0: 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We're taking a look at your forecast details for today, and it is sunny skies all around the state. We're looking at a high today of 90. We're almost there now in Mitchell. Tonight, partly cloudy, lows around 67, southeast winds 5 to 10. Now, we do have a 20% chance of some showers and thunderstorms before 9 a.m. tomorrow. Then we'll become sunny into the afternoon and looking for highs of 93. Friday, sunny and hot and high of 95. We're looking at Saturday at a high of 96 and sunny sky. And Sunday, sunny, highs around 92. Right now, we're looking outside our weather window. We're at 90 in Yankton, 84 in Chamberlain, and 87 right now in Mitchell. We've got great music on the way for you. Coming up, we've got Corey Kent, also the great George Strait, coming up.
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0: There you go. Check yes or no. It's George Strait right here on KMIT with the Country Gold as we roll right through your afternoon here for your 2 o'clock hour. Hey, you know what? Mitchell is a big growing town and we're getting bigger and bigger. And don't forget, Jensen Design Build is inviting you down for the new Spruce Street Townhome Grand Opening. Now, that's coming up on Monday, September 14th. So that's just right around the corner. It's going to be a big grand opening on that Spruce Street Townhomes. You can get a look inside of these brand new rental homes designed for comfortable, convenient, low-maintenance living. These townhomes feature over 1,355 square feet of single level and all kinds of great amenities and more. So you want to check it all out? Well, you can come on out to the open house. Of course, we'll be broadcasting live there as well on the 14th of September. That's a Monday, right here with KMIT. Coming up for you next, we got more great music coming up. Also, a rundown of your closing markets from the Farmers Trading.
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7: Hello, everyone. Vince Boddicker, Farmers Trading Company, with a commodity wrap-up review for Wednesday. Well, a mixed to mostly lower trade in the cattle as we went through Wednesday. Started out higher and went lower and came back again, but just couldn't hang on to it. We did not put any new recent lows in, which was good to see, but getting equally close in here that I really don't like to see in there. So we're going to be anywhere from 75 to 195 lower in the fed cattle and 137 lower. So let's call it 25 higher in the feeder cattle. So an okay close in there, looking at cash cattle. Nothing traded that we saw on Wednesday. We did see some on Tuesday, 218 and 345, which would be steady with last week. And hopefully if we could hold it in those cases, that wouldn't be so bad. Box beef is going to go home in a mixed trade. And I'm going to call it maybe a little lighter than I like, but fairly close to normal

trade volume. If we look at the hog market quietly higher there, let's call it 12 to 65 higher. Did have some better gains in that earlier in the day. A lot of those were over a buck higher to start the day, and then it's kind of faded, got to some resistance levels. Cash hog's going to be a little higher, a bit lower as we looked at that pork cutouts in, let's call that moderate volume in there. Market still holding sideways trade the last 4 or 5 days, and that's not all bad after a breakout to the upside. Grain markets, really a two-sided trade, even let's call it sharply lower on Tuesday night in there, and then we started to come back. We had some of the wheat markets right at 20 lower, one as much as about 12 higher, going to close 11 to 13 lower as we looked at Kansas City. Minneapolis 4 to 5 higher, so a little more quiet there. Oats market 7 to 8 lower. Corn market, kind of the same way, a mixed trade in here. If you look at most of the 26 crop numbers, we're going to call it 1 to 3 lower. We had been as much as 9 lower on Tuesday night and as much as 3 to 4 higher during the day, but really faltered late day in there. Bean market anywhere from 4 to 8 lower. Meal market 2 to 4 lower. 180 to 200 lower as we looked at the bean oil market. So just not a lot of support in there. Probably an overdue correction in here. We'll see just what we do. We do have a long weekend coming up. Forecast does look hot out here for the next 15 days, especially when you look at those, some of those southern and southeastern areas, some record heat. That's just going to not be a very good finish for the grain markets at all to end up before we start to harvest. We did see USDA

0: He announced the sale of 202,000 tons of beans to China on Wednesday morning. In more skirmishes between the U.S. and Iran, I think helped put some positive notes in the market early in the day, and then just not enough buying, so we faded late. And that has been our commodity wrap-up review for Wednesday. If we could be of any further help to anyone, please give us a call at Farmers Trading at 996-6500.
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0: Dan and Shay and Tequila right here on KMIT. We're rolling through your day, and as we do for your Wednesday, you know, Lake Mitchell, there are no advisories on Lake Mitchell right now. I was talking to Thomas over at the rec center, and a lot of people don't realize that. There are no advisories at all. So with that in mind, hey, if you've got no plans for this weekend and you're thinking what to do for the holiday weekend, well, maybe a little time on the lake. I got the kayaks with me and my boy. We're going to be out there. If you've got more motorized fashion, you want to go out or just do some fishing or go hang out at the beaches, don't forget it's open. And for all the people out there that are always asking when we're out and about, hey, what's going on with Lake Mitchell? What's happening with Lake Mitchell? Well, you can always check out the website at cityofmitchellsd.org. You can get all your details there. And there is an enhanced Mitchell group for the community meeting about the latest updates on the Lake Mitchell dredging project coming up on Thursday, September 10th. Now, that's going to be at the Mitchell Indigenous Archaeological Site Archidome. Now, it's free and open to the public, and you can learn about all the different updates of Lake Mitchell and the dredging project. So see where they're standing and where we're going to be. So you can find it all out there. Remember, that date is Thursday, September 10th. From 5:30 till 7. And you find that information again on the City of Mitchell's website, the Chamber's website. We also got that at mitchellnow.com.
1: Our fantasy commish says for him it's all about the friendships. 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
3: 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Well, sunny now. We're looking for partly cloudy tonight and lows around 67. There is a 20% chance of some showers and maybe even some thunderstorms in the morning tomorrow before 9 a.m., kind of like this morning. We're going to become sunny through the afternoon and highs around 93. Then for our Friday, we'll be sunny and hot, a high of 95, sunny and a high of 96 for our Saturday, and Sunday, mostly sunny with highs around 92. Weather details 24/7. 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Right now, well, we are 89 now in Mitchell, 87 in Winter, and right now Huron is at 87 as well. Rolling back into music. Here we go with Runaway June. It's a new kind of emotion. It's right here on 105.9 KMIT.

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0: She's So California. There you go, with Big and Rich right here on KMIT, moving through your afternoon. And I'm Mike. Hey, we got some movies coming out today and this weekend as well. There's a fresh bunch of competition. Fall 2, Dead Point opens wide, continuing the survival thriller franchise starring Virginia Gardner today. Also arriving today is a concert film by Katy Perry. I wonder if the former Prime Minister of Canada will be with her on the stage. Boy, if ever there were two vapid, useless people that deserved each other, I'm thinking, yeah, that worked out well, didn't it? Also looking at a documentary, limited release, Good Grief. That's right, talking about dealing with heavy grief and more. And, of course, those are some of the movies arriving today. Now, this weekend, the box office bringing Mark Wahlberg, and many others, of course, for a new movie, By Any Means. That opens up with Onslaught, A24's new movie, The Sun Never Sets, the animated Tom and Jerry. Really? We just had the Roadrunner thing going, and now we got the Tom and Jerry movie? I don't know what's going on. Anyway, those are some of the things. Of course, trying to take over the top spot from Spider-Man, No Way Home. Really? Tom and Jerry is the best you can come up with? Oh, well. Anyway, as we move through your day, we've got your market updates, your closing markets from the local elevators. That's coming up for you next. I'm going to go figure out why Tom and Jerry is a movie.
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1: 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It is time now for your local market updates from the elevators across the KMIT region and your closing grain bids for your Wednesday. Starting off with the Farmers Alliance of Mitchell. Their corn closed at 4.75 down a penny. Soybeans at 12.55 down 7. And winter wheat down 11 cents to 7.20. Farmers Alliance Corsica's corn closed up 11 cents to 4.73. Soybeans at 12.45 down 7. Winter wheat at 7.05 down 11. We had Dakota Plains Ag Center of Tripp's corn close at 4.79 down 2. Soybeans at 12.50 down 8. Poet Research Center's corn closed at 4.81 down 2. Agtegra of Alpena's corn closed at 4.66 down 3. Soybeans at 12.50 down 8 cents. Winter wheat at 7.39 down 11. And spring wheat was up a nickel to 6.97. New Gen Energy of Marion, their corn came in at 4.88 down 3. Kaler Grain's corn came 3 cents down to 4.75. Soybeans was 27 cents down to 12.70, and winter wheat down 11 to 7.37. Parkston Grain and Feeds corn closed at 4.75 down 3. Soybeans at 12.70 down 27, and winter wheat at 4.37 down 11. Cargill Agorizons of Emery's corn closed at 4.79 down 2, and soybeans down 8 cents to 12.50. And final was Poet Mitchell, and their corn closing at 4.78 down 3. And that's a rundown of your local market updates from the elevators across the KMIT region and your closing grain bids for this Wednesday.

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1: 105.9 KMIT. Take a look at your forecast details. For tonight, we're going to be partly cloudy and lows around 67. Those southeast winds 5 to 10. For tomorrow, we're looking at being a sunny afternoon and a high of 93. We do have a 20% chance of some showers and thunderstorms through the early morning. Now, for Friday, it'll be sunny and hot, a high of 95. For our Saturday, well, looking at sunny and a high of 96. Sunday, mostly sunny with highs of 92. And for Labor Day Monday, we're looking at 87 and partly sunny. 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Right now, we're looking outside the weather window, and we are at 91 above our projected high in Mitchell.
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0: There you go with But I Got a Beer in My Hand right here on KMIT with Luke Bryan rolling right through your hour. And thanks for keeping us on your radio as we move along. Hey, Billy Kirkton on the way for you. Tucker Wetmore and more all coming up for you. And once again, we are getting down to the nitty-gritty of the last parts of our summer. And with that in mind, we know that summer storms can pop out at any time. And if they do, we'll be here for you here at KMIT. I was in here last night along with Chris Johnson covering the storms down to our south and what came through our area. And though we needed the rain, I'll tell you what, there was some nasty hail down in the southern part, Lake Andes area and whatnot. It was bad last night. Now, with that in mind, don't forget that we keep you up to date with the storms and where they are and where they're moving to. And we do that every single time they pop out. So when severe weather hits, we break in with coverage by Farm Bureau Financial Services with Agent Rocky Neuenhaus, serving Central South Dakota and Southeast South Dakota as well. 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

0: Kelsey Hart, there you go, with Fireworks right here on KMIT. Seems like just yesterday we were doing the 4th of July fireworks, and now here we are coming down to the end of summer, right? Hey, as we roll right through your day, we're getting ready for more football action this weekend, all kinds of sports throughout our area. Keep up to date on who's who and where they are. 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Now, you can find your sports books for Mitchell High, Dakota Wesleyan, and over 30 area high schools for the coming year, all in one source. 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
3: 105.9 KMIT. Well, for tonight, we're going to be partly cloudy and a low around 67. Southeast winds 5 to 10. Tomorrow, sunny and hot, a high around 93. And we're looking for a 20% chance of some showers and thunderstorms in the early morning up to around 9 o'clock. Now, for our Friday, sunny, hot, and high of 95. Then Saturday, sunny, hot again, high of 96. We'll be up to around 92 and sunny for our Sunday and back down to 87 for Labor Day Monday. We got a 50-50 chance of rain for Labor Day night, I should say. So we'll keep our eyes on that as we get closer. Weather details 24/7. 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And right now we're at 92 in Mitchell and sunny sky. Rolling back into music with the fall. Here's Cody Johnson on KMIT.

0: There you go, Trashy Women from Confederate Railroad right here on KMIT. And that is the Gold Nugget for today, brought to you by the Diamond Store on Main Street in Mitchell. April and the gang ready to set you up with exactly what you need for whatever that special gift needs to be. Hey, that song, Trashy Women, of course, is their signature song, and it became a defining piece of the rowdy Southern rock meets country identity back in the early 1900s. That's how old I feel right now. Anyway, the song was written back in 1992 by Chris Walls, not by the band. Confederate Railroad recorded it for their self-titled album and released it in 1993. It was the song, of course, very tongue-in-cheek, but definitely it's catchy. And, well, as he always said, it's good to dance to as well. Jeff Walker also recorded Trashy Women. And Willie Nelson, John Anderson, and Colt Ford also did a version of it back in 2016. That is your Gold Nugget for today. Your Gold Nugget brought to you by the Diamond Store, your diamond experts on Mitchell's Main Street.
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Justin Lynch and Riding Roads right here on KMIT. And riding in next, we got Jess taking you through your 7 o'clock hour before we get to Backstage.

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And what a bad one. 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
3: From the Mitchell Now News Desk, I'm Morgan McCarthy. Well, you may have heard the term explosive diarrhea, and it's all linked to that parasitic infection after this summer's cyclospora outbreaks in South Dakota and states across the U.S. Now that's leading to small farm advocates wanting regulators to support regional

0: food producers instead of the larger corporations. Laura Hatch reports.
1: Investigators traced the outbreaks to Taylor Farms of Mexico, which supplied lettuce to fast food chains, other restaurants, and grocery stores. Farm Action's Joe Maxwell says even though consumers have different choices in stores and restaurants, one supplier often provides many of those products.
2: 40% of the mixed salad kits in the country are Taylor Farms. 40%. So regardless of where you walk into, the likelihood is that you could be dealing with Taylor Farms. The restaurants and the others need to be asking more questions of their suppliers.
1: Taylor Farms is a $7 billion company with more than 25,000 employees, which Maxwell says creates too much consolidation and a lack of choice in the marketplace. South Dakota's health department has reported 17 cyclospora cases this year. The CDC has reported nearly 11,000 cases nationwide since the outbreaks began in mid-June. I'm Laura Hatch reporting.
0: And starting today in South Dakota, they're expanding access to free breast and cervical cancer screenings for women. It's our state's All Women Count program, and it lowers the minimum age from 30 to 21. And health officials say the change will make it easier to catch those cancers early when treatment can be more effective. That's the latest from the MitchellNow.com News Center.
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3: Hey News, I'm Michelle Franz, and in Massachusetts, the jury in the Lindsey Clancy trial informing the judge again today. They're deadlocked. The judge ordering jurors to return to deliberate again. It could be the last time before the judge may call a possible mistrial. In a nearby courtroom today, a woman arrested on charges of attempting to photograph jurors was arraigned. ABC's Aaron Katursky is in Plymouth.
4: The judge actually questioned each juror individually this morning before returning them to their deliberations to make sure that it wouldn't affect them. But the woman, Dawn Light, is going to be prosecuted on a charge of aggravated intimidation of a juror. Prosecutors said what she did really could affect the integrity of the jury process.
3: The U.S. carrying out another round of strikes on Iranian targets, driving up oil and gas prices and overall borrowing costs. Remnants of
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5: Jess, we'll have a mix of sun and clouds for the rest of the day, around 88. Tonight's going to be clear, 69. Tomorrow, partly sunny and hot, 95 for the high. And then on Friday, another hot day, sunshine and 98. Right now, 86 at the KMIT studio. Get weather anytime at KMIT.com.

0: Riley Green on Real Country 105.9 KMIT, and he hasn't even made his debut on The Voice yet, and apparently he's already replaced Blake Shelton, at least according to Kelly Clarkson and Adam Levine. In a new coaches roundtable, Adam called Riley the show's new cowboy, and Kelly said he's a younger, cooler, hotter version of Blake. Riley will join Kelly, Adam, and Queen Latifah for season 30 of The Voice, and that's going to start on Monday, September 21st.
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0: Joe Nichols, Good Day for Living on Real Country 105.9 KMIT. I'm Jess, and you got to set your alarm a little earlier Saturday if you're a Tigers fan, because Dakota Westland moving kickoff up. It's going to be extremely hot, so the home game against Doan will now kick off at 11 a.m. instead of 1. That's at Joe Quinto Field. We'll have every snap for you right here on KMIT with the pregame starting at 10:30 and the voice of the Tigers, Rod Pattison, on the call. 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

afternoon. I'm Jess. Mix of sun and clouds for the rest of the day. Around 88. Clear tonight, 69. Hot tomorrow, partly sunny and 95. Even hotter Friday, sunshine and 98. Right now,

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Labor Day weekend, the official farewell to summer. Still plenty happening in Mitchell, though, and there's a bunch of things going on this weekend, from the Palace City Farmers Market to Dakota Wesleyan football and volleyball. 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
3: From the Mitchell Now News Desk, I'm Morgan McCarthy. Well, on the state level, officials are readjusting changes to the Child Care Assistance Program after complaints from parents. The Department of Social Services announced changes to its payment model that would have impacted families by several hundred dollars, and some families saying it would be more cost-effective to quit their jobs than to pay for child care costs. The issue was taken up by State Rep. Brian Mulder, who advocated for a readjustment, saying that the newest changes puts families in a spot where they can feel confident in being able to afford child care needs. On that note, when it comes to defining family, South Dakota recognizes relatives and family

0: friends who step up to care for children who can't remain with their parents. Governor Larry Roden proclaimed September as Kinship Care Appreciation Month. The state is honoring those grandparents, relatives, tribal nation members, and others who keep children connected to their families and communities. State officials say kinship care can provide children with more stability and stronger family connections. And if you're looking to make family plans this Labor Day weekend, there are plenty of options here in Mitchell. Dakota Wesleyan Athletics kicks it off Friday as the Tiger women's volleyball team hosts St. Mary. Saturday, plenty of activities around town. You could start it at the Palace City Farmers Market from 9 to 11. Saturday afternoon, get ready for the end zone. It's football season in Mitchell as Dakota Wesleyan hosts Doan University of Nebraska. And if you're traveling over the holiday weekend, just plan for some potential heavier traffic on our roads. And you may want to keep an eye on some of those construction projects before you head out as well. MitchellNow.com can help you do that. Labor Day falls on Monday this year, September 7th, so a little later than we're used to. And that's the latest from the MitchellNow.com News Center.
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0: $1 coins featuring President Trump's likeness have now entered circulation as of today and are up for sale. Tiger Woods changing his plea to no contest today on an amended...
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2: Dr. Ann McClenahan, age 94, of Sioux Falls, passed away on Monday, August 31st, 2026, at Avis House Hospice in Sioux Falls. Graveside services are pending. She will be laid to rest next to her parents at Graceland Cemetery in Mitchell. Will Funeral Chapel has been entrusted with the arrangements. Shirley Gesteniker, age 81, of Mitchell, passed away Wednesday, August 26, 2026, at Firesteel Healthcare Center in Mitchell. A private burial will be at Sunset Memorial Park in Mitchell. Arrangements by the Bittner Funeral Chapel. Shirley A. Adams, age 91, of Mitchell, passed away on Thursday, August 27, 2026, at Dotary Hospice House in Sioux Falls. Services are pending with the Will Funeral Chapel.
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3: Good afternoon, I'm Jess. Mix of sun and clouds the rest of the day, around 88. Clear tonight, 69. Partly sunny and 95 tomorrow and Friday, starting Labor Day weekend with a sunny day and around 98. 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
1: 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In local sports, Mitchell Colonel football is preparing for its first road game of the season Friday night. The Colonels are 1-0 after a 28-13 season opening win over Brookings. Mitchell is traveling to take on Spearfish with kickoff at 7 o'clock Central Time Friday night. That game will be carried on Pure Oldies 103.5, pureoldies1035.com, and streaming on the Mitchell Now app. On the volleyball court, Mitchell fell to top-ranked Harrisburg in straight sets Tuesday night. Nia Talley, she led the Colonels with 12 kills. Now Mitchell drops to a 2-4 and returns to action Tuesday at Huron. In soccer, Pierce swept Mitchell Tuesday, winning both the boys' and girls' matches by identical scores of 4-0. Mitchell hosts Yankton next Tuesday. Dakota Wesleyan has changed the kickoff time of Saturday's football home opener because of expected extreme heat. The Tigers will host Doan at 11 o'clock Saturday morning at Joe Quinnell Field, 2 hours earlier than originally scheduled. Temperatures are forecasted to climb into the mid-90s with the heat index values approaching 100. DW is 0-1 following a 35-27 loss to Dakota State. Saturday's game is the GPAC opener for both teams. That game can be heard on KMIT, KMIT.com, and on the Mitchell Now app with play-by-play with the voice of the Tigers, Rod Pattison. Elsewhere at Dakota Wesleyan, the 16th-ranked Tiger volleyball team carries an 8-1 record into this weekend's Labor Day Classic in Omaha. DW men's soccer is on the road tonight against Iowa Central Community College with a 6 o'clock start time. On the football field, South Dakota State is 1-0 after a 70-7 win over Stetson. Jackrabbits step up to a Big Ten territory Saturday night when they visit Northwestern in Evanston. Kickoff is scheduled for 7 o'clock Central. At South Dakota State, there's a big volleyball match tonight in Brookings. The Jackrabbits open their home schedule against number 1 Nebraska at 7 at First Bank and Trust Arena. The match is sold out. In Major League Baseball, the Minnesota Twins go for the sweep tonight against Detroit after hammering the Tigers 15-2 Tuesday night. Minnesota exploded for 10 runs in the sixth inning with Royce Lewis and Ryan Jeffers each hitting 3 home runs. The Twins have outscored Detroit 26-3 in the first 2 games of the series and have won 3 straight. Minnesota enters tonight's game about 3.5 games back behind Cleveland for the final American League wild card spot. That first pitch is set for 6:40 tonight. And the Vikings are still making roster moves before the regular season. Minnesota signed veteran linebacker Kyle Van

0: moves before the regular season. Minnesota signed veteran linebacker Kyle Van Noy and running back DJ Dallas to the practice squad, while also bringing back quarterback Max Brosmer and receiver Dylan Bell. The 35-year-old Van Noy is a two-time Super Bowl champion and had 23.5 sacks over his last three seasons in Baltimore. The Vikings have this weekend off before the regular season begins on Sunday, September 13th, against Green Bay at the U.S. Bank Stadium. Kickoff on the border battle is set for 3:25 in the afternoon. And from the MitchellNow.com Sports Desk, this has been Mike Kelly with your sports update for your Wednesday afternoon, brought to you by Blarney's.
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Brad Kent with This Heart on Real Country 105.9 KMIT. And are you ready for some Friday night football? 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

0: If you're fired for heavy use of drugs, can you get unemployment insurance? The court checked out that question in the case of the significant sniffer. I'm Curtis Howard with today's Point of Law.
1: Point of Law on KMIT is brought to you by James D. Taylor, PC.
0: Mark Talbot was a bright young man and very likable. He had an excellent job in a stockbroker's office. One would think he had everything going for him, which he did, including a severe cocaine problem. He had attempted suicide once. He had totaled his BMW while under the influence, and finally he didn't show up for work for 10 days. His boss, Cadre Martel, knew about Mark's problem and wanted to help. He said, "Now look here, Mark, we're all for you, but there's no way we can put up with absenteeism like this. Now I'm going to put you on unpaid leave. You go get some professional help, and when you get straightened out, come back. Do I have your solemn promise on that?" Mark said, "You do, Mr. Talbot, and you're absolutely right. I'll go see the Mansfield Clinic people right away and thank you for all you've done." Mark made the appointment, but he never showed up. Later, he phoned his boss that he had forced himself to quit cold and now had his problem under control. Talbot checked and found, as he feared, that Mark was lying again. So he fired the young man. Mark then filed a claim with the state for unemployment benefits. They turned him down. Mark sued. His attorney said, "The law was designed to tide people over when they become unemployed until they can get another job. Now, even people who are fired for poor performance or other faults can get compensation. It doesn't say this department can discriminate against an employee who has a drug habit. Mark is entitled to his weekly payments." The state's attorney said, "To be entitled, a terminated employee must be capable of handling another job. Now, Mark has shown that he couldn't handle the one he had and won't be able to handle another for the same reason. He should not be allowed unemployment compensation payments." Is Mark entitled to payments under the law? We'll hear the court's decision in a moment.
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When the CB rang, the bobtail rig, it's rolling on like thunder. Well, I answered him and he asked me, aren't you from out in Tulsa? 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Just dropped a load of

0: through the end of January. Coming up, I've got Eric Church on KMIT.
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2: 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That's because it is.
0: That's because it is. 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They need ideas, strategy, and creative partners who know how to make noise in a crowded world. 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
3: ABC News, I'm Michelle Franzen. The jury in the Lindsey Clancy trial in Massachusetts will be back tomorrow for a sixth day of deliberations, the judge ordering them to keep trying despite the jury being deadlocked. The jury must decide if Clancy had criminal intent when she killed her three children. ABC's Aaron Katursky is outside the courthouse in Plymouth.
4: The jury did not ask for anything, no evidence, no testimony, no clarification about the law. They seem to have what they need to decide. They have. They're just split.
3: The U.S. ramping up its strikes against Iranian targets, driving up oil and gas prices, and also concerns about the broader economy, including borrowing costs. U.S. oil futures held above $90 a barrel, mortgage rates edging closer to 7% for a 30-year fixed rate. Uber announced it's laying off roughly 10% of its workforce worldwide.

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3: Going to be a mix of sun and clouds the rest of the day, around 87. Clear tonight, 69. Tomorrow, partly sunny and 95. And then Friday, sunny and hot and a high of 98. Right now, it's 87 at the KMIT studio. 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

0: KMIT with Dylan Scott and What He'll Never Have. I'm Jess, and I've got some country music history for you for today, September 2nd. On this day in 1982, Willie Nelson was number one with Always On My Mind. This day in 1996, Clint Black released Like the Rain. This day in 2003, Alan Jackson and Jimmy Buffett were number one with their song It's 5 o'clock Somewhere. And this day in 2017, This One's For You by Luke Combs went back to number one on the country album chart.
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0: Real Country 105.9 KMIT with Zach Top and South of Sanity. I'm Jess, and just a reminder that Dakota Wesleyan has moved Saturday's home football game against Doan up to 11 o'clock. It was supposed to start at 1, but it's supposed to be super hot over the weekend, so they're moving it up so the kids don't have to play in the extreme heat. 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We'll have play-by-play with Rod Pattison. 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

Jess. Going to be a mix of sun and clouds the rest of the day. Around 87. Clear tonight, 69. Partly sunny tomorrow, 95. And then Friday, sunny and hot and a high of 98. Right now, 87 at the KMIT studio with some Jordan Davis. Here's Turn This Truck Around.

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0: Real Country 105.9 KMIT with Brantley Gilbert and Good Damn. I'm Jess. Thanks so much for hanging with me today. Coming up next, Backstage Country, your special guest host, Lauren Elena. Have a great night. Be safe.
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3: Hey, y'all. 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And what a fun week it's been so far on Backstage Country. Thanks in large part to our host, Lauren. Elena, you ready to go again?
4: Always. Yes, Elena, I love you so much. We've got plenty of country music lined up, some stories behind my new album, including my single with my boy, Chase Matthew, All My Exes, and I mean, so much more. So many things.
3: The limit does not exist to what we need to talk about, so you got to keep it right here because it's all coming up